0: Charlie 11, the apartment manager is going to be on their way. Requesting 1052, advise 5-minute ETA, arriving in a white Honda Pilot, 2013.
1: Alpha 12, negative.
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0: Tempo.
1: 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Council clear.
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Yes, this is 1063 for Rick Strummer. 1063, the Rainbow Moore Parkway Northwest, westbound I-565 for Ritzman, Arizona tag, Zulu 9, Alpha 20, Kilo. This is the driver, Rick Lane. Last thing in the southbound, not further. 1907, on 12.

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the 1018 Sensex and Harassment Troy 6. Unit 770, 1063, reckless driver, 1063 in the area of Memorial Parkway, westbound I-565 for a red sedan, Arizona tag, Zulu 9 Alpha 20 Kilo, speeding and driving recklessly. Going southbound, nothing further, 1912, Huntsville clear.

0: 3, 14, fellas. 10-4. Lima 110, Lima 17, fellas.
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0: 10-4.
1: Well, we're all tonight.
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0: Vega 313, Echo 84, 1075 ascent.
1: Vega 313. Echo 84.
0: 313, Echo 84. It's going to be 2704, slight drive. Your grandfather just took a lot of medicine, Benadryl. Brother.
1: Four.
0: Unit 17, copy.
1: What's the nice one on that?
0: Vega 313, copy. You get 1023.
1: One. We have one being transported to Huntsville Hospital, priority 3.
2: Elevator 1, cover.
0: Unit 17, copy. Also, Unit 17.
1: Delta G.
0: Unit 17, we got 1075 attempt. It's 2704 slight drive.
1: See, not fast.

0: Bakersfield 13, can we 7900 Bailey Cove over the South Precinct? Compromising that there's a male trying to open police car doors. A Hispanic male, possibly 20s and 30s, wearing cargo pants and dark gray jacket. He was driving a light blue Toyota Camry.
1: Baker 313, South.
0: The unit 10-18-75.
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0: Units 1070, 1063 Reckless Driver. 1063 Memorial Parkway and I-565 southbound for a red sedan, Arizona tag. Zulu 9 Alpha 20 Kilo. Seen speeding, driving reckless, last seen southbound, nothing further, 1916 Huntsville clear.
1: Charlie 18, Charlie 412 status.
2: Charlie 18, code 1 Alpha 8.
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4: Four 13, Scooby 801, Governor's Drive, Circle K. I'm a white male wearing a gray shirt, blue jeans, in the parking lot, panhandling. So you'd be 1052.

0: Also to Charlie 11, Charlie 35 status. Charlie 11, 10-4.
1: Clear 15, Echo 83, 10-6, on harassment off 4. Officer 15, Echo 83, back out of 4100 University Drive at Arby's. Caller's advising. There's a male that's 1052, and there was another male that drove down the road, advising they also heard gunshots in the area 3 to 4 minutes ago.
0: Thank you for not the war.
1: There you go. Units are off Arby's. Be advised, the suspect left the scene in a brown Ford Grand Marquis sedan. Partial tag 470 Delta 4.

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0: Echo 313, is caller still on scene?
2: 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I'll finish the caller to get their exact.

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0: Baker 313. Subject left about 5 minutes ago westbound on Lily Flat.
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1: 947 Alpha Hotel, X-ray, Papa X-ray, runway TS Orange, finalist, Griffith, Rumson, Drop.
0: I'm still on the door.

0: 13 to 9. It was 13 to 4.
1: Negative 13. I got negative answer 2 times with the caller.
2: I'm out with him.
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0: It's going to be a newer model, light blue Toyota Camry with blacked out emblems. Fender is going to be a Hispanic male, 20 to 30, dark baggy pants, bright color, baggy shirt, curly brown mullet.
1: Thank you, 313, Tofu.
2: Five 35, did you have traffic?
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0: Figure 313, is there an India unit tonight?
1: I'll just do an India unit tonight. Figure 313, go for India 13.
0: MAPX 773 458 5572.

0: 34, 34. If I didn't get out, Hensley's almost 1097. They're on Oxford Boulevard. It's like drive.
1: Well, if I didn't advise them, I would be 13.
0: Thank you, 12 to 4.

Charlie 48, Charlie 312, 1038. Charlie 48, Charlie 312, 6140 University Drive. At Walmart, callers advising that someone 1038 is wallet. Make contact with complainant reference.

Charlie 48, Charlie 312. Victim's going to be a Black Hispanic female, 17, pink and gray pajama pants, black t-shirt, and a gray Nissan Frontier with a tool box on the back. They're advising they're in row 6 on the home side.

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0: 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Callers have us and they're being harassed by girls. Suspect from a Hispanic female, possible 40s, green jeans.
2: Okay.

There's 15 ECHO-83. It's going to be 3 suspects in total. Second suspect's a Hispanic female, 19 years of age, unknown clothing, named Nevada. Third suspect's Hispanic female, 19 years of age, all black clothing, black scarf. But when they arrived in a navy blue Toyota sedan.

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0: 10-4, I'm still clear.

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0: 10 units, anything for 10% of the area in Baker 1. Before, it's going to be 12796 Bailey Cove, near Publix. There's 10 teenagers riding dirt bikes in the middle of Bailey Cove causing a hazard.
1: 44, I thought.
0: 10 units, 10, 10, 55.
2: Unit tonight. King 7, you get out.
3: There's an north.
2: Yeah. You can interrupt the police for him at Harrisburg 1071.
3: King 7, 10-4.

0: Channel 43, Charlie 63, 1051, Alpha 6. Channel 43, Charlie 63, 3119, Noble Drive. Callers are up to this 1020 in a silver Tundra, ETA 20 minutes. He's talking his grandparents are arguing, possibly getting physical. There is a 1049 in the home.
1: Oh, please, we're going to come.

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2: Negative 6, 11. The call is not in the vehicle, so it's going to be off of, I'm south of the red line. Caller's going to be back in, it's going to drive back to the scene. I'm having on the reinforced South Parkway.
0: 6, nothing is copy.

0: 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The area is 6200 Ryan Village Drive. Got a crash notification from a cell phone. Still trying to get further.
1: Also the same 1020.
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Charlie 35, Charlie 414. PX is pinging up across of Kit and Enterprise Way. I think they're still on the line. They can hear sounds of shuffling in the background with people talking.

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1: Seventy-four,
0: 2118, Highway 72 East, Four Hawks Barbecue, caller advised the Los Comprendes Mexican restaurant next door. Several 1056 subjects that have been rowdy and started surrounding the establishment.
1: 49, I copy.
0: Alpha 43, Charlie 63 status.
1: 1-6.
0: 6-10-4.

0: 1022 for a burgundy 2003 Honda Accord four-door sedan in reference to missing person urgent. It has been found and the vehicle's been located. No further details. 2000 hours, Huntsville clear.
1: 36,
2: 9, 7.
1: Thank you,
2: 36, 4. Yes, 1070, 1022, missing person below. 22, the 1063 for the 2003 Burgundy Honda Accord occupied by Charles Brown, white male, 75 years of age. It's been located. Nothing further. 2000 Huntsville clear.

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0: 46 10 4.

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1: Charlie 312, 10, 6, 5, have a great day.
0: Charlie 312, 10, 4. Charlie 414 says.
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0: 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They're advising that we're involved in 1015. They're also advising the other vehicle is possibly left. It's going to be a great Nissan Sentra.

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2: 200 Sperman Drive at Walmart. Caller's advising there's a male in the parking lot screaming.

0: 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It's going to be 200 Downing Street.
1: You just walk into the Wendy's parking lot.
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1: 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Charlie 63, Echo 83, 1051 off 6. Charlie 63, Echo 83, back out at 3119 Neville Drive. Callers requesting contact in reference to his son making false calls. It's going to be in reference to the previous call.
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0: Okay. New unit 10-55.
2: 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Olive Bosmith.
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3: Late 110, 1015 negative injuries. Late 110, mile marker 8 on I-565. Maybe on the eastbound side. Gray Hyundai, Sonata sedan in an unknown color, possibly a truck.
1: Charlie 44, 110 at 10-4, tell me around.
3: Charlie 44, 10-4.
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1: Equity 4, 10 4. Taking 4, 13, status. Hold on. 13, 10 4.
2: Yeah, 49, 0412 status.
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0: Charlie 11, Charlie 48, 1039. Charlie 11, Charlie 48, 100 Arch Street Place. Street apartments. It's going to be near the pool. Callers advising that there's a loud disturbance occurring by the pool area with 6 to 7 adults and 5 to 6 kids. We just need 2 calls for this 1020.
1: 11 to 4.
2: Okay,

0: And then I thought, Harry.
1: Cleveland 10-4. Cleveland 11-1.
0: Good one tonight.
1: 10-4.

0: Charlie 11, Charlie 48, copy. You can call details for gate code.
1: Up to date. I'll be around to Arch Street, please.
0: Probably 414, 10-4.

0: Baby Dude 13 says. What does a Baker 213 status?
1: Baker 313 7.
0: Baker 213 7.

0: 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Today.
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2: 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Need a key odor around on the key unit.
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0: 10-70, any unit 1, door 3rd south, PX Baker 51, 256, 468, 87, 90, nothing further, 2042, I'm still clear.
1: PX Baker 51, 256, 468, 8790, nothing further, 2042, I'm still clear. Baker 43.
0: Baker 15, we're still attempting to get someone in route. The original key holder's over 45 minutes out. She's trying to find someone closer.
2: I appreciate it.

Unit 1070. 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No further details. 43, Huntsville clear.

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2: Baker 312, Baker 413 status. Also Baker 312, Baker 413 status. Baker 413, 24. Baker 36, 24.

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1: Charlie 44.
0: 110. Charlie 44, Lima 110, 320 Voyager Way at Mosby Bridge Street Apartments. Apartment number. Caller advised that there was a dark, older model sedan occupied by a black male subject. Altercation with a female subject. The black subject punched the door of the vehicle. The female ran off screaming. Unknown where she is. In an area for disturbance. Charlie 44, Lima 110, just be advised there's a PSI flag for this 1020 PSI for apartment 2201. Send two officers for any domestic victim calls. Male offenders known to the apartment while officers are on scene. White male, Craig Knox, date of birth 12/12/86, has access to a white Dodge Ram, older model.

0: Probably a lot of temper.
1: Charlie 44 tonight, though.
0: 44 temper.
2: Good enough tonight.
0: 37 temper. In some form. Charlie 48. Charlie 48, can you 1070 APX or Alpha 315 in reference? Charlie 48, it's going to be 205-200-3031.
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0: 11 cents, okay, well.
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0: Probably 11. Eastbound on 565 at exit 19 cents.
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0: 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Stand by for numbers. It's a white distribute.
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0: King 9, 10-4. Alley 414, Echo 87, 10-51. Charlie 414, Echo 87, 5541 Promenade Point, Roman Lake Apartments, Building 1, caller's advising that her husband's ex-wife is 1097, on the lease, refusing to leave, demanding their daughter back. It's going to be in a silver Pontiac G8, it's going to be a white female, brown hair, possibly jean shorts, named Kayla. 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
2: Twelve out, Echo 87, 1022. I'll pick her up. Come from Bob Wallace. Hi. Check out.
0: 10-4, I'm still there.
3: Charlie 11, I'm sitting here for the 1071, 107.
0: Charlie 11, 10-4.
4: I'll be en route to the 51. Charlie 414, 1026.
0: We're on still clear.
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0: Charlie 414, 1024.
3: Charlie 6, 3, 10, 7. 3, 10, 4. 311, both units, 10-7.
0: 17, 10-4.
1: Negative 13, 10-4.
0: Liam 11, copy the call details for 1051.
5: Liam 11, 10-9.
0: Liam 11, can you copy the call details for the 1051 in reference to Tango 35?
4: 7-4, 10-4.
0: Charlie 5, 10-4.
5: Charlie 3, 14, 10-7.
0: Charlie 3, 14, 10-4. Charlie 44, Lima 110 status.
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0: 10-4.

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0: For both units.
1: Charlie 44, Lima 110, 1030 Grandview Boulevard, Colonial Grant, Edgewater Apartments, apartment 1025. Callers advising that there's a female subject with multiple children inside this apartment. They're constantly screaming. Advise that it's an ongoing issue.
0: For both units, cop.
1: Charlie 1810-4.
2: Did you want out to?
0: 12 Genus.
2: 3 Knob Hill Court. 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We're still waiting for description.
0: We will copy.

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0: Either on a prominent point, be advised the caller stating subject is left in a silver Pontiac, tag Alpha 15777. 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
0: 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Echo 70, can you send 42 copies?
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0: 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Lima 212, 2727 Clayton Drive, apartment B Bravo. Caller advised, just west of this 1020, a few houses down, there's a male and female in a 1039. Ping 1055. 10-4.
1: 55, I'll be in route.
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1: 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We will be around. 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

0: User helped Clayton be advised the suspect arrived in a white Escalade pickup. 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
1: So what's up?
0: Officer Tate, Wyndham 213.
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1: 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Just one second.
2: 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Thank you, 26, I copy 1071 or 10-8.
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0: 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Advising that his friend was chasing a caller trying to 1039 them. Now subject description.
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0: 7 Echo 78. Caller's arising. His friend is going to be a white male, possibly late 30s, no shirt, named Tim Smith. Possibly outside of his front door.
1: Temple.
2: 71.
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2: He's the last one near the look.
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1: 57, I'm in contact.
2: 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They couldn't advise northbound or southbound or a vehicle description.
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2: 10-4, need a unit en route, 2990, Highway 53, 1055, code 1.
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2: 7, caller's arriving with a female was attacked by a male. 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
1: 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Units are not be advised. A black male, 49, wearing black clothing, named Steve. Alpha 5, copy. Alpha 12, 10-4, 10-20.

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0: It's 11.
1: It's 11:42:06. You drive. Caller's advising the mother, 10:41, daughter is also advising there's a 10:49 involved, black female, 81 years of age.
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4: And we got gunshots just north of our 1020. 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
4: 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That's road.
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0: have 6-5. 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
0: Okay. What happened?

0: 15. Can you get me to 1215?
1: All right, now.
0: Hold for clear.
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6: 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10-4. 10-4. 10-4. 10-4. 10-4. 10-4. 10-4. 10-4. 10-4. 10-4. 10-4. 10-4. 10-4. 10-4. 10-4. 10-4. 10-4. 10-4. 10-4. 10-4. 10-4. 10-4. 10-4. 10-4. 10-4. 10-4. 10-4. 10-4. 10-4. 10-4. 10-4. 10-4. 10-4. 10-4. 10-4. 10-4. 10-4. 10-4. 10-4. 10-4. 10-4. 10

0: What's the DFR's altitude? Yeah, for I'll be at 300.
1: Of course.
0: All right, 10-10.
2: Thank you for 3-4.
0: Yeah.
2: Yeah, for 2200.
3: It's negative 1037, it's just going to be 1043.
1: King 4, 10-4. One copy.
0: Oh, yes. Fire call.

0: Hi.
1: 6-7-4. L-65, Lima 213 status. Huntsville Alpha 65, Lima 213 status.
0: Baker 50.
2: 9-7.
0: Two. Baker 59, 1030 vehicle.
2: Yes.
0: Baker 59, it's going to be 230, Queensberry Drive, apartment 1. The caller, your references are still on the debit card.

0: Thank you for doing that information.
1: Thank you for doing that, Devon.
2: 169 subject.
3: Charlie
2: 48, Charlie 67, 6275 University Drive at Target. Advising that there's a black female subject that's 1056. They're walking in the middle of university. It's going to be a black female, 20s, t-shirt, leggings, and a small shawl. Seeing that they were last in the Wells Fargo parking lot.
3: Charlie 67,

0: 12, since it's not a vehicle.
1: Yeah, we're on 1020.
0: Call Sparkman.
1: 10-4. Tagging description.
0: Black sedan, 1023 for tag.
1: 10-4, is it occupied?

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1: 10-4.

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0: Charlie 32, Charlie 412, 1069 noise. Charlie 32, Charlie 412, Squaw Valley Drive and Tallwell Drive. Realizing that there's loud music coming from somewhere in this area. I couldn't specify where.
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1: Okay.
0: Charlie 58, Charlie 69, east at 565 in Greenbrier Parkway. Caller's advising that there's a vehicle 10-7 on the shoulder with their flashers on. It's going to be a dark colored sedan.
2: Which one, copy?
1: Charlie 58, I copy.
3: Yes, 1078, 1063, reckless driver. 1063, watch burn and 4 mile post for red Toyota RAV4. Tag, Bravo Papa, Zero, Romeo, Hingo, Echo, Romeo, scene swerving all over the roadway, last seen northbound, nothing further, 2217, Huntsville clear.

Unit 170, 1063, reckless driver, 1063 in the area of Whitesburg Drive and 4 Mile Post Road for a red Toyota RAV4 tag Bravo, Papa, Zero, Romeo, Tango, Echo, Romeo, vehicles swerving all over the roadway. Last seen heading northbound, nothing further, 2218, Huntsville clear.

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3: Baker 57, Baker 58 status.
2: Go one.
3: Baker 58, well.
2: Number 2, Baskin, I'll be checking the area of IGA while I'm asking the last
4: one. Number 2, 15, 10-4.

0: Charlie 32, Charlie 412. Another caller is on the line. Everybody's know that the noise is coming from a black SUV in the area.
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2: XC3 escaped prisoner. 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Did not return from work release in Decatur. 6'3", 225 pounds, black hair, brown eyes. Last seen wearing a black Applebee's work shirt, tan pants, or blue jeans. Nothing further, 22-24, Huntsville clear.
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0: Unit 1070, 1063, escaped prisoner. 1063 for 57-year-old black male Daryl Tully, did not return from work release. Tully is 6'3", 225 pounds, black hair, brown eyes, last seen wearing a black Applebee's work shirt, tan pants or blue jeans, sentence to life. No further details. 2225, Huntsville clear.
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0: 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He's 6'3", 225 pounds, black hair, brown eyes. Return from work. He's wearing a black Applebee's, work shirt, and tan pants and blue jeans. Contact name, notified Decatur PD. That's for under 22-27, hold to clear.
1: Okay.
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1: This way.
0: To Governor's Drive. 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
3: 57-10-4. Is there a Henry unit today?
4: What's a Henry unit, 10-8? How's it to a Henry unit, 10-8? So there.
5: Virginia,
4: 13-10-20.
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1: Tamor. Al 43, Al 315, status.
3: Oh.
1: Lima 212.
0: So.
1: Key holders on Winchester in front of Walmart. She has another 10 to 15 minutes.
0: Careful.

0: 569, do you have traffic?
1: Pit Martin, Charlie 69. Negative contact from Green Briar all the way to the rim to I-65. You can show both units to me.
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3: Sure.
4: Well, so is there a poly unit tonight? If not, per unit 26, have the on-call PX meets in 70.
3: 10-4, go ahead.
0: Charlie 58, Charlie 69, 1050 Grandview Boulevard, apartment 537. Caller is advising that there's a subject having 1075 thoughts currently by the lake. Still getting further.
1: Charlie 69, go. In hard drop.
3: 10-4.
1: Charlie 69, what case can you advise if the caller is out with the subject or if it's second hand information?
0: Charlie 69, I can't advise at this time.
4: King 4, 10-6-9, 3-7.
3: King 4, 10-20.
4: It's going to be at the Bubbles Car Wash across from 2200's parking.
3: 10-4, descriptions.
4: One white female, gray pants, white tank top. Another white female, black pants, pink tank top, and a white male, blue jeans, white tank top. King 9 is out with me, it's code 1.
3: Now 68 status. I got the code 1.

0: in Toronto, Grandview Boulevard. Subject's going to be a white female, early 20s, black t-shirt, blue shorts, named Megan. Currently polling in the area closest to the water, next to building 1050.
1: Copy.
0: Units around the Grandview. The caller is also now advising that subject is trying to put her face in the water, possibly trying to drown themselves.
2: Copy that. 6-1-10-4.
3: I'm doing.
2: 3-4-5-4.
0: King 7.
1: King 7, I'll be 71 Black and Arrow. King 4-6. Be westbound 565 passing Jordan.
0: 10-4, can you provide a vehicle description?
1: So I don't have a tag, it's just a black Chevy Camaro, probably 2012 model.
0: 10-4, Black Camaro, coming westbound on 565.
1: 68 speed, passes apartment, 565, speeds are 115.
0: Seems I'm muted, probably speeds of 115.
1: 10-4.
0: Charlie 61, copy.
2: Team 11, I copy.
0: Leave alone.
1: Team 7, Brooks in the space of Rocket Center. I've lost off. 1022 in pursuit. Just follow that west. And 47.
0: Passing the space from Rocket Center. Pursuit.
4: Way, please. Code 1.
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0: 2, he's entering now, looking into
1: Charlie 3274. King 7 vehicle's been below 2 in Madison.
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3: 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Also to a female unit tonight. 1023, check number 5.
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1: Tagging description.
7: Subject is in the water.
1: Okay, 10-4. 10-4, Lima, 1-10, I copy your traffic. 10-45, copy, subjects in the water.
7: Ten-four. She's just 10-56.
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1: Status.
2: No, we're very cool.
1: 10-1.
0: Attempting a 1039, other people. Going to be a black male, white tank top, gray shorts.
1: 5-10-4.
0: Charlie 32, Charlie 412, 1069 subject. Two, Charlie 412, 2305, Jordan Lane, Walmart. Colors advising it is a white Hyundai tag Alpha Zero Echo 350 November with the subject passed out with foil in their lap. They're advising that they don't know how long they've been there. Vehicle's closer to the front of the store. Charlie 55 says. 10-4.

0: Charlie 64, Charlie 67, 1069, subject. Charlie 64, Charlie 67, 930 University Drive at Landers, McClarty, and Chevrolet. The monitoring company is advising that there's a red pickup and a red sedan on scene driving around, last seen on the camera near the southwest of the site at 2225.
1: Charlie 67.
2: Charlie
1: 67.
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3: King 4, do you have any female units tonight?
1: Also to a female unit tonight. Also to a female unit tonight. 1023, take another 5.

0: 310 King Tower. We're lost. A female unit is coming out 240. Okay, to you. After she's down here.
1: King 4, copy. Al 315 has a female unit en route to him. He advised she'll be en route to you when she's done.
0: 10-4, thank you.
2: 6208 Ryan Village Drive, apartment 207. Caller's advising that her boyfriend, 1041 to the caller, advising that he has access to a black knife. It's possibly downstairs inside the residence. Subject's going to be a black male, 20s, white shirt.
0: Charlie 44, copy.
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0: Was I will be able to, okay, so it's going to be Alabama Tech, Al-Zero, Echo, 3-5, Delta, November, on a white Honda Santa Fe.
1: 10-4, Tyler, 10-4.
2: Tyler, 24, 10-5.
1: Tyler, 6-5, King, 10-9.
3: I'm 10-8. Charlie 44 needs 10-55.
1: Charlie 44 does need 10-55. 10-4. 10-4.

0: Exécutante, je suis dans le même groupe. 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Color is in this blue sports car parked in front of the window unoccupied. The third time. The same vehicle is parked in front of the color window. They think it's suspicious.
1: Negative 59, I got it.

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1: Tackle 70, 10-4.

0: Charlie 44, Charlie 55. Just be advised that the caller has contact with an officer, possibly a 47 unit that's pulling south of that 1020. At the male subject left in a black Jeep SUV, unknown direction of travel.
1: 44,
2: okay. 5, okay.

0: 967, possible 1075 or 1096. Masson Lake. Caller was told by someone at this 1020 that someone took a bunch of pills. We have nothing further at this time.
1: 967, 1004.
0: Need units in 1875.
2: Uh-huh.

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0: 1914 Jordan Lane, 10780.
2: Yeah, with that subject, it's Dragon Server.
3: 457, 10-4.
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3: 9.
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1: Al 3, 15, 10, 4. Al 55, Al 6, 8, 10, 6, 9, subject, Al 3.
2: Okay.
1: 3310 Meridian, Chevron, car Visa, black female, 20. I pulled a 1049 on the caller. She's unsure if it was a prank or if it's serious. Subjects with two Hispanic males and another female, unknown descriptions. They arrived in a black sedan. They're currently parked by one of the pumps.
3: Black male, 20s to 30s, white do-rag, unknown clothing description.
4: Fort Lauderdale, send you dispatch.
1: Okay.
3: And status.
4: Cool.
1: Tabor. Now 412, 10-4, they dispatched at 2251.
4: 4 is 4-1-4.
1: 10-4.
2: Hello, and I'm the auto subject. Pump 3 in a black roller, no tank.
1: Mr. Chevron, copy.

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0: 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It's going to be 773-4066. Ten four. Kelly 55, is it code 1 for MZ?

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0: 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Right, we're 59. Thank you, 684.
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0: 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Need unit 75.
1: Baker 45, Baker 59, Scooby 1935, Meadowbrook Drive, Indigo Rissom Apartments. Calling their boyfriend on that. They're requesting to go.
2: 56424.
1: Thank you.
2: Beautiful. Thank you, President. 10-4.

0: Baker 68, Baker 59. Per rep SOS, the PX is pulling around building that says 1101 through 1108.
1: Baker 59, I got.
0: Simple.

0: 10-18 for 1062 off 5 off Timberland. Mile 315, 2605 Timberland Avenue, apartment A Alpha, 1062 Zachariah, 43-year-old black male, unknown clothing. Friends trying to visit him and he's not answering the door. They're concerned for his welfare. And 1055.
1: Boss.
0: 10-4.
2: I'm here.
0: Mouse 3-1-10-4. Units at Chevron status. 10-4.
2: Mouse
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1: Going.
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1: Charlie 64, Charlie 67, 100 Edison Avenue, Building 6000, the Edison and Madison Apartments. Caller is unsure of which apartment number, stating that there's a domestic situation going on. Please to answer the call taker's questions and disconnected the line. I'll attempt to PX back shortly.
2: Charlie 64, listen.
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3: 412.
1: Charlie 32, Charlie 412, 3012 Johnson Road, Unit 47. Advising that their partner is 1097, taking them out of the house with their children. Subject's going to be Hispanic male, 21, blue jeans and a burgundy t-shirt. Any further?
0: Okay.

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3: 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Charlie 69. 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
0: 2908 Canada Avenue, Air Apartment B, Bravo. Caller advised she hears weird noises by her window.
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0: Unit 1070, 1022, 1063, escaped prisoner. 22 for a 57-year-old black male, Daryl Talley. Inmate has been located. No further details. 2319, Huntsville clear.
1: Units 1070, 1022 to 1063 for the escaped inmate out of Decatur. He's been located. Nothing further. 2319, Huntsville clear.
2: 634, escapee from Decatur, Daryl Talley. Decatur's advising the inmate has been located. 2319, Huntsville clear.
1: Awesome. 9-10-4.
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4: Well, is there Spanish speaking officer tonight?
0: Also to the Spanish speaking officer tonight.
1: Hunter to the Spanish speaking officer tonight.
0: 24-12 is going to be negative all three sides for a Spanish speaker.
3: Here we go.
1: Sounds like it's

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1: 1255, 10-4.
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0: 15, 10-20. Terminator and Poplar.
1: Or tag and description.
0: Hold on, tag Alpha Zero Echo 5-2. Charlie Poplar on a blue charger. I will.
1: 10-4.
2: Charlie 48, Charlie 55, that's possibly going to be a different caller. Still trying to get the phone number. They hung up the line with 911.
3: Send 4, I'll check building 4 first.
2: Charlie 48, 10-4. Charlie 55, 10-4.
4: You know Charlie 55, 10-22, I'll be around. I'll be closer.
2: Units around to the manor. The second caller describes the subject as a black Indian male, 30s, 40s, white shirt and hat. Gonna try to find the phone number for them.
3: 310-4, are they calling from apartment 4102?
2: Talk 48, I can't advise at this time.
5: We can't get any out of the unit around our proposal.
2: Charlie 55, 10-4. Echo 70.
0: 10-58 for an extremely intoxicated man.
2: Echo 70, 10-4.
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0: Charlie 48, the phone number is possibly pulling the building 11200 on the north side.
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1: 10-4, tag description.
0: Yeah, then Alpha 3 November Hotel.
2: Lima 19, Lima 210, 1039. Lima 19. Lima 210, Lima 19, 4035 Knight Road at Savannah Terrace Apartments. Caller's advising apartment 1 Echo. There are people in at 1039 screaming and throwing things. They're advising it's possibly domestic related. They hear a male and female voice. For probably 32, Charlie 412 status.
3: 01.
2: G10-4.
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1: Charlie 48.
2: Charlie 48.
1: Charlie 48, I've had negative contact with that subject or any kind of force injury at building force.
2: Charlie 48, 10-4.

0: O'Sullivan, supervised an adult male and a female child, came up to her doorbell. She didn't answer when they knocked. Now they're currently in her backyard. She couldn't provide clothing descriptions.
1: False alarm. 3-4-13, 10-4.

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0: 105, Rebecca Pines Drive. Rising that his girlfriend's having 1075 thoughts and possibly thinking about 1075 with a 1049. Currently restraining her. It's going to be a white female, 33, tan top, shorts. Rising that the door is open to his residence. MPD is also on route to assist.
2: No one.
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0: Lima 19, Lima 210, 1069 harassment. Lima 210, Lima 19, 210 Derrick Street at the homeless camp. Advising that in the picnic area, there's a male subject threatening to throw away the caller's medication in a porta potty. Subject is going to be black male, 50s unknown clothing, possibly an additional white male, 20s, 30s unknown clothing. Charlie 55, 1051 victim. 4095 Lawson's Ridge at Weston Ranch Apartments, apartment 1704. Advising that his uncle's been making threats to hurt the caller. With a complainant in reference, the subject is not 1097.
1: 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I'm coming from County Line.
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1: Area 3738 North Crestwood Drive. Car advised a male was yelling at a female. Subject possibly black male in his 20s, dark clothing. Was he left on foot towards university?
2: 12-6-7-10-4.
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0: Wait, so what's that?
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1: 10-4.
2: Charlie 48, 6100
3: University Drive at McDonald's with a complainant in a white Range Rover SUV in reference to a bicycle hitting his vehicle earlier this date. Did you refer to ARP? Negative answer. He's requesting an officer for 1017.
2: Charlie 48, 24.
0: Is that vehicle out of the roadway, and are there any injuries?
3: Charlie 55, the vehicle's out of the roadway.
0: Go ahead, 10.2 for a hold call for me.
3: Charlie 48, copy.

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0: 10-4. Charlie 44, units at Rebecca Pine status.
2: 44, go.
0: 10-4.
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0: Charlie 32 status.
2: 241 Phoenix.
0: Charlie 32, 10-4. Echo 70 status.
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1: 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I get 1050 ammo. Code 1 for white male suicidal ideations.
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2: Charlie 412, 10-4.
1: Mark.
2: Charlie 412, he was right, 10-42.
0: 412 there, Mark.
2: Charlie 412, 10-4. 0-0, 20 hours.

Luna 19, Luna 210 status. 10-4. The one time.

0: 71.
1: Oh, 49, 1020.
0: Sinclair, Virginia.
1: 10-4, tag and description.
0: Alpha, tag 47, Charlie. 3-1 Whiskey Tango on a red Chevy pickup. 212 out with me.
1: Alpha 9, 10-4.

0: 7.
1: 7. Per Charlie 6-1, there's no mental health officer 10-8. Can you have the on-call PX me? 256-975-2563.
0: Also to a mental health officer 10-8.
2: 10-8. Also to a mental health officer 10-8. Alto going.
3: Pal 6-9, MPSC in the lobby, Anthony Pitts, 2578.
4: Charlie 6-1, I'll be in route to Charlie 6-7.
0: Yeah, 10-4.

0: Central King unit tonight. King 9, can you be en route to Oakland, Virginia for 1071?
1: 10-4.
2: Take a 6-8, make a 4-13. 10-59 subject.
3: 4-13.
2: Make a 6-8, make a 4-13. It's going to be 4-14 McClung Avenue. I did this old man was wearing a ski mask and a duffel bag walking by. And they're now near a vehicle with his trunk open, with the lights on. Still getting further.
1: 10-4. Can I copy?
4: You're just passing around, that's all.
2: 10-59, 10-4.

0: units are at the McClunk. The car is advising he's walking towards Big Spring Park. He's a black Mono Nate, wearing a black bandana over his face, a black hoodie, and a green camo bag of an orange bag.
1: There, cop.
2: Okay,

0: 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They're advising it sitting in the driveway of the 1020.
1: Thirty-five, ten, twenty.
2: Motel.
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0: Meter 59, be advised. This heard possible gunshot near Green Street.
1: 9-4. 51 copy.
2: 51-10-4. Advise units en route that this could be the possible. He's breaking into the Chevron, currently resides at the Todd Tower.

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2: They're gone.

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3: 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Randolph in reference to a possible gunshot going off.
0: Simple.
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2: Alpha 315, Lima 213, 4100, University Drive, back out at Arby's. I was just a black male, 49, white shirt, black pants, black and white shoes, named Willard, currently 1052.

0: नमस्ते थे मदर। हाँ
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1: Alpha 67 Turbo 4.
2: Mini King 9.
3: Negative down. Corner of Williams Avenue and McClung Avenue was the last 10-20 that he was seen headed towards Big Spring Park.
2: King 9 copy, Williams Avenue, McClung.
4: King 4, I'll copy the traffic. What was the description?
2: King Force, gonna be possibly a black male, unknown age, wearing a black bandana, for black hoodie, possibly with an orange duffel bag, possibly a green camo bag.
4: Copy, do we have any charges?
3: Negative 59, it's not possible, BNE, not able to get the owner of the home to answer the door. 1023 on that.

0: that.
1: +6, 7, 10, 4.
2: King 9, copy set over perimeter. In the direction of travel.
0: He says he's running to Big Stream Park to go ahead and set it up west from his last known location.
2: Ten four. And route to Williams and Gallatin for perimeter point. Thank you for 3-4. Then you need route to Monroe and Williams. 3-4. You need route to Monroe and Clinton. Thank you, 6-8-4. Need another unit to Heart of Huntsville and Clinton Avenue. Thank you, DA-10-4. Need another unit to Heart of Huntsville and Monroe Street.
3: Okay, if we'll have one unit respond to meeting King 9 for a track.
2: 10-4. Take a seat, can you be arrived with King 4, King 9?

0: Like, if you want to, we have any India units tonight.
1: Is there an India unit tonight? India unit tonight?
2: Mm-hmm.
1: Okay, do you want to go for India 15?
2: Consul for the India unit tonight. Consul clear.

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0: Alpha 47 Charlie 6480. Silver port escape. 49 valid.
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1: In and route, Canyon and Boswell, 1055, code 1.
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1: The thing's over.

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1: 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Homeowner left his trunk open, nothing missing from the vehicle.
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2: Taking 430, Baker 67, 10-6 on area. Taking 430, Baker 67, this is going to be the area of the 903 Bumper Road Street. We received a call from this PX. They were not replying to their questions, advising people were following the caller. They're also advising that the caller was being aggressive, finding having something for responders as they pull up on the caller. Per CAN, they have a history of being AMS and having multiple calls.
0: Gregory Temple.
3: Baker 67, copy.
1: Max 10-7.
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0: Gotcha.
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0: Al 43 units on Kenan status. 10-3, Kenan and Boswell to Lake and Bos.
1: Virginia's code 1.
0: Al 315, 10-4.

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1: Alpha, you're on 10-4.
2: Charlie 61, units at Rebecca Pines status.
3: Also, can you PX the grandmother, see if she can respond to her 1020? First name is Wendy. That phone number is 256-521-1725.
1: Limit to 11-10-4, is she picking the kids up?
3: Neither, just to respond at that moment.

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0: Pencil out 49. Al 49, it was a negative answer two times for that 1D subject.
1: Copy.
2: I need a south unit to try contact an address in 70.
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0: Charlie 55, 10-4.

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2: L55 10-4, do you need additional units?
1: Just send L65 over here if you still near it.
3: No.
0: Baker 57, Baker 59. It's going to be 1231 Willowbrook Drive, apartment 13. Just currently out on the 1071. They're requesting sales units to attempt to contact a Wendy to respond to Kanan and Boswell in reference to her grandchildren.
4: It's also 10-4 for the on-call region unit.
2: Yeah, 26 number.
1: Baker 57, 1022.
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1: 816-589-8243.
0: Simple.
2: Okay. 10-4, I was clear.

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1: Perfect. All right, so far.
2: Six seven Lima 213, 1051 L 4.
0: Six seven.
2: L67 Lima 213, 4206 Boxwood. I'm at A Alpha. Callers advise and they can hear people screaming in a 1039. It's a possible boyfriend and a girlfriend. I'm still waiting over there for 911.
0: 67, I copy. Thanks, L.

0: 067, Lima 213. Collars of Ozen, the black male, 30s, black female, 30s, unknown clothing descriptions. Caller's a neighbor.
1: Is the caller in apartment A or are they the neighbors in apartment A?
0: Lima 213, the caller of Oz, it was in apartment A, unknown which apartment the caller's in.

0: Você só não tem bom.
1: Range 12.
0: Let me see 12.
1: Range 12, is there a DB unit today? Not for Delta 1, have the on-call PX Metoni.
0: Let me see 12, 10-4, go ahead.
1: 571-244-5089.
0: DB unit tonight? Console to a DB unit tonight. Console to a DV unit tonight. Console clear.

0: Thank you, Virginia.
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0: Apartment number?
1: 13. House 7, Denver.

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1: 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Forty 35 Knight Road, apartment 1 Echo, caller advised they can hear a male and female in the altercation, possibly black male in his 30s and blue scrubs, and black female 40s in them clothing.

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0: 47 Charlie 7, 392 on a blacksmith.
1: 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Tiger 57, can you switch traffic to north?
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3: Well, Hensie is waving the thing out. That'll be on chance.
2: Sounds all clear. Charlie 61.
4: Charlie 61.
2: Charlie 61. I'm 10-8 from the 1075 call. Put me on Lima 212's call. I'm 1097 at Pediatric ER.
4: 61, 10-4. Can you switch your traffic to north?
2: Charlie 61, negative. I'm the only west 1045.
4: Charlie 61, 10-4. I'll advise you.

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1: Ems is en route to Huntsville House with a priority 3. I'll be following.
0: Elder 15 Civil.
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1: Reserve.
0: 43, be advised, the grandmother just TX'd back. Can you 1021 and speak with her?
1: Alpha 43, copy.

0: Let me tell him.
1: Did we get contact with Wendy?
0: Negative contact on Willowbrook. She just PX'd up here. Al 43's calling now.
2: I told
1: Mary, 10-4. Do you need me to call in and just pass through 3 and give my number?
0: 10-4, if you want to go ahead and 10-21, I can pass you through. I've got her on hold.

0: 12:55, 12:64, 10:52. Possible. 12:55, 12:64, 5 Tranquility Base at Marriott. An employee requesting assistance with 10:52 from subject inside of a room. He's received a noise complaint and that there's approximately 6 subjects in that room. It's going to be room 335. He's advising that only those subjects that haven't paid for the room need to be 10:52. Make contact with him at the front desk.
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1: Yeah.
0: 55, Charlie 58, 1155 Old Monrovia, Stepping Stone Condos. I think that there is approximately 50 subjects or more in the parking lot, smoking, doing wheelies in the parking lot, and burnouts.
1: 5-5-5.
0: Yeah, 56, 10-4.

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1: Right, 10-4.

0: 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Testing's on subject.
1: Steve.
2: Alpha 55, Tower.
0: 59, Scooby 2120, Drake Avenue, Bentley Pontiac Cadillac. Call an indigenous subject who's walking around the premises. It's going to be a black male wearing all black in a backpack. I've seen on camera 215 in the very middle of the property. See him walking northbound.
1: Okay.

0: units 10-18, 1039 altitude.
1: Six seven,
0: Lima 213, 6114 Trent Drive. Callers advising there's two subjects in the 1039 and a cruise person threw a subject in the garage. They're also advising there's 1049s at the home, also a machine 1049. Mm-hmm. Black male, 25 to 26 years of age, dark color shirt, heavy set.
1: Mm-hmm.

0: 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Figure with the interval.
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0: King 94.

0: 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Never seen walking northbound.
1: Ten four, I'm tonight.
0: 10-4.

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0: now 55 over.

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0: So the negative 10 right now, booking tonight.
1: L 6 7 4.

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1: Lima 16.
0: Lima 210, Lima 19, 2515 12th Street. Caller's advising apartment Alpha. The female subject there that's breathing heavy and having difficulty with the call taker, not providing the address or clarifying why they need assistance. Just be advised that Unit Alpha belongs possibly to Angela Musa, calls in false calls about someone damaging her property.
1: Attention, Tom.

0: Charlie 68, Charlie 69, 1069 vehicle and Charlie 6 Alpha. Charlie 69, Charlie 58, 2268 Zert Road at McDonald's. Make contact with the employees in the Publix parking lot. They're advising that there is a vehicle parked in the McDonald's parking lot. And no one should be 1097 there. And next shift is not allowed to enter the store if someone is in the parking lot. It's going to be a black sedan. I don't know if it's occupied on the curbside.
1: Wake up. Charles
2: 58,
1: I copy. 458
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0: Alpha 55, 1069, subject Alpha 2. 53501, Kenwood Drive, Lakewood Elementary School. Call buzzing. They're seeing a male with a backpack walking around subject houses in the area. They're up and down Kenwood near the school.
1: 54.
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2: 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Make contact with the store manager in reference to a subject that's been 1052 previously. Black male, 50s, black clothing.
0: 67. 10-4.
1: Charlie 69, I have contact with the subject requesting Arabic interpreter, 1023.
2: Alpha 69, 10-4. 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
0: Negative code 1.
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1: Baker 59, love you.
0: 118, Carl T. Jones at Dick's Sporting Goods. Motion detector G2 sales entry rear.
2: So far.

0: Altitude 5, Lumen 213, 1050, possible injury, Alpha 2. Alpha 65, Lima 213, in the area of Winchester Road and Chancellor Square, 911 has a automatic crash notification. There's also a female screaming in the background. Possible injuries. I'm still waiting on further.
1: Helpful.
2: 65, I copy.
0: Alpha 65, Lumen 213. It's going to be a male and female screaming in the background, possibly a 1051 related.
2: 65, I copy.
1: All right, we'll be around a bit.
0: Alpha 65, 10-4.

0: Yes, sir, I'll be advised. The caller's now pulling at 5012 Chancellor Square. They're still yelling in the background over the crash notification.
1: Possible. 6574.

0: Charlie 69. Were you able to find an Arabic interpreter?
1: I'm on PX, trying to get information. 1023.

0: Well, for me, it was a gray Chevrolet Malibu, Alabama Tag 1, Alpha 1, 5, 6, 6, Papa.
1: Alvin Bob, and on that last phonetic.
0: Me out with a gray Chevrolet Malibu, Alabama Tag 1, Alpha 1, 5, 6, 6, Papa.
1: 10-4.

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1: Sure.
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2: 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We're all 10-8.
1: G5, 10-4, 10-23, there's information in here advising that it's possibly apartment B, Travius Marshall.
3: 065, we copy. We attempted to make contact. They did not want to step to the door.
4: Fire engine against 10-22. Negative 10-50.

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0: 59, I called all four key holders twice. None of them answered. I left them all voicemails.
1: Tiger 59, 10-4, there's no taking. What's going on from both tonight?
0: 10-4.

0: Charlie 55, Charlie 67, 1069 noise.
1: Charlie 5.
0: Charlie 55, Charlie 67, 1155 Old Monrovia, Stepping Stone Condos, Building 9. Callers advising that their subjects drinking and playing music loudly in the area. So, 5 subjects. It's been going on for the last 2 hours.
1: Charlie 5, I copy.
2: Charlie 6 out.

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0: Is that Triana?
1: For tag and description.
0: No tag on a red dot Challenger.
1: That was a good one,

0: Monsters. Consulate officer, command status. Now, 6-9, you're not getting out. Are you code 1? Ten three, unable to raise Alpha 6-9. Alpha 6-7, can you set it up?
1: Thank you.
2: Yes, be advised. North is 10-3 at Holmes and Triana for 1071. Unable to raise Alpha 6-1.
0: Delta 1, you heat up.
3: Delta 1, say west, of course.
0: They're all on for now.

0: probably 56. Can you turn around to Holmes and Triana Boulevard, 1055?
1: 10-4.
2: Charlie 5, I'm passing.
0: Charlie 55, 10-4.
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0: 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Delta 1 copy.
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0: Baker 56, Baker 57, Scooby 2001, Memorial Parkway, IHOP. Call them, I think there's a homeless person in front of the store sleeping. They're going to police who won't be able to come in. Scooby unknown race male, 40s, wearing a white blanket wrapped around them.
1: Baker 56,
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0: 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Six seven, 4410 of Angel Circle. Caller's advising a white male, 55 to 60 years of age, wearing a red shirt, 1037 into a vehicle.
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1: All four.
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0: Do you use an 18-10-6 non-harassment off 4? Alpha 6 non. It's going to be the bus stop at University in Putman. Caller advised there was a male subject screaming at her, black male, blue hoodie, black pants, possibly getting on the bus.
1: Alpha 6 non, 10-4.
0: Six.
2: Alpha 6. I don't follow. 10-7 to 15, already have a 36 unit, 10-22, I'll be in route.
0: Alpha 6, 10-4, Alpha 6-9, can you stay in route? 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
3: Officer's on Delta 6. Caller's arriving. The suspect got on the bus with the caller. They're now traveling westbound on University.
0: Delta 6, copy.
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5: Charlie 13. I'm 10-8 zone 2, 10-7 at 1200, 10-6 route PNC 10-17.
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LB5 88, 1069 vehicle off 2. LB5 88, 3006 Shadow 1. Callers arriving, there's a gray Toyota SUV blocking the road for the past 30 minutes. The brake lights are on. I know this is occupied at this time.

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1: 16 to 4.
0: Specifying what kind of assistance she needs. I had a disconnect line with her, negative answer on callback.
1: Alpha 6-1, 10-4, the caller's advising they don't want contact.
3: What do we go with 10-8?
1: 10-4.
3: The APSUV just drove off. We're both tonight.
1: I could be 8-4.
2: Charlie, can you have Lima 210 Central 2?
4: Lima 210 copy.
0: 10-4, I'm still clear.
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0: Take it 27, copy 10-22. 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
1: 10-4, sir.
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1: Alpha 6-5, did you have traffic?
2: Alpha 6-5, tonight. UPX Matthew back and see if he can advise me to.
1: That's 6-8-10-4.

0: 6-8. We just saw dispatchers at 621. He advised the other dispatcher it might take a minute because he's walking.
1: A copy.
0: 6-8, do you want relief?
1: Negative.

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1: Alright. Langley Sierra Hotel, 6172, on a gray shed in Malibu.
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1: 17.
0: 17, Vector 19. 107 Sanders Road in front of the Whitesburg School. Receiving a call that a 90-year-old white female, unknown clothing, standing in the roadway, possibly confused.
1: Seven, I got. Things are both.

0: Baker 17, Baker 19, received another call that she's probably passed out on her walker in the middle of the roadway.
1: Something I copied. It's in the around.

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0: 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He's in the rock hole. 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

0: 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Caller 5 is a truck running off the road. We're still getting further.
1: I'm still in trouble.
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0: 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Clarifies both vehicles are going to be on the roadway. It's a blue Silverado versus a white truck.
1: Seven, seven.

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0: Curly 28, Charlie 210, 1081. Charlie 210, 7564, Highway 72. Going to be at Crunkington Club Pilates, the front door activation.
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0: Charlie 24, 1061. 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
0: Baker 19, there you go, 703 Woodbine Road. There, Boston, there's a tree down blocking the roadway.
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1: 10-7.
0: 10-4. Also, off 13-1001, Morrill, the fountain. There's been a subject sleeping in the parking lot for a month. Advised he's threatening to harm himself. He's AMS off medication.
1: I got it. Copy.
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0: 4.
2: 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Alpha 12. We're for 9 12.
0: 22 and 4.
3: 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Prototype 1 was picking up a 4.
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0: Continue for TC Alpha 2. Hi everyone, Cecil Fagno Wind Chasers is a blue SUV slashers on blocking the roadway. It's been 1097 since 05.
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0: 13, 10 out of 7.
1: No, 13, 10 4. Charlie 24, it's going to be at mile marker 8. It's going to be a semi. Another vehicle. Five for semi couldn't brake fast enough when they cut the 18 wheeler off.

0: I'll be out with a vehicle. Just be advised, it's north of Winchester on Cecil Frank.
1: 10-4.
0: It's going to be out on the tag. 20 Alpha 3 Echo Echo 4.
1: That's 6-4. Alpha 12.
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1: That's 12-10-4.

0: Charlie, 17, 10, 15. 17 Park Willis Avenue, Memorial Park. Buzz, possibly going to be on the parkway northbound from Bob Wallace. I know vehicle descriptions, 10-5 NC. Internet copy.
1: Six. Six. Driver's not present. Affirmative is not info.
0: Four.
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0: Fox 28, 10 4. Charlie 17, 10 19, 10 4.
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0: Fox 17, 10 4.

0: Lima 28. It's a useless overpass northbound on the main parkway. It's a Navy Tucson versus a white Mazda SUV.
1: 28,

0: messaging you. It's a Meridian status.
1: Processing. Code 1. I'm sending it.
0: 894.
1: Processing. Labor 22. 1022. Over now.
2: Labor 22. I'm denied a certain area. Stay around.
1: That's not bad.
0: That's all clear.

0: 11-28. I'm in the area. Can I get one more unit for TC? I just need them at the top of the useless overpass. It's going to be in lane 1.
1: I'm good.
2: Hustle clear.
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0: Now 31 Alpha 316 to 31. Now 31 Alpha 316, 2622 Brooklyn. Colorado, their child's father stole their keys. It's a black male, 31 years of age, white shirt, gray shorts, a Mr. Harris. Have access to a green 1049.
1: 10-4. 10-4.

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1: Charlie 12, Charlie 13, Bob Wallace.
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0: Charlie 17 status.
1: Charlie 17, Oscar 1 on 10-9, subject to Wavaho.
0: 10-4 description.
1: I see him wearing a white tank top and blue jeans.
2: Three 16 South, we haven't got contact with the other one.
0: 10-4. Delta 6 status.
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0: Delta 6, 10-4.

0: Delta 7 Charlie 13, Fossil 1039.
1: All right, 13.
0: 4111 Knott Road, Apartment 8 Alpha. It was, came in as a medical call. Caller advised the patient busted his head. This is arguing with someone in the background. Now they advise two people are in a 1039.
1: Delta 7
0: count. Charlie 28, Charlie 210, 1052. Charlie 28, Charlie 210, 5001 Galaxy Way at the Onyx Apartments, Apartment 716. Make contact with property manager. An eviction notice and trespass notice given last Tuesday to the subject who is now 1097. Edward 6 of 2003, white female, has also other people with her in a blue Dodge Ram, Indiana tag. Tango Kilo 899 Papa Alpha Hotel. There's two to three other people with.
1: Okay.
0: Charge well, sir. Team service.

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They're heading eastbound. 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The one in the rear has a flat trailer tire on his back. 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If you get somebody either Madison or HPD when they cross there, crossing over, Walsh Avenue right now, and he's throwing sparks.

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3: Do you say 10-4?
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3: 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Charles Wilson.

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0: Charlie 2-10-10-4, just advise you do not have a 1065 in route.
1: Charlie 28, you can show me back in route. I have negative contact with that semi.
0: Charlie
2: 28-10-4. Charlie 18, they're stopped just east of Walter. That looks like they're preparing the tire. 10-8.
0: Charlie 18-10-4.

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0: Hang up 110, 3040 Memorial in front of Captain D's. Caller, there's a white female, 60 to 70 years of age, green hoodie, black pants, sitting on the curb, has her feet in the roadway.
2: I have contact.
0: Charlie 210, 10-4.
1: That was
0: incredible. I'm so clear.

0: 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Echo 88, you didn't get out.
1: Yeah, cool. Yeah.

0: Charlie, can you Charlie 210 status? Charlie 28-10-4. Tiger 27-10-61. 27 at Star Market, 702 Pratt Avenue. Make contact with the manager. It's reference to finding a skimmer on the card machine.
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3: 11-10-4, so 1050, hit and run, Northbound Research Park in Palmer Road. Subject drives a red F-150, a white female in her 60s or 70s, still waiting for the compliance vehicle description.
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0: Charlie 23, you're going to make contact with the complainant northbound on Research just by the exit for Plumber. He's in a 2001 red F-150.
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0: Lima 28-10-4-10-20.
1: Parkway southbound, just north north of Charlotte.
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1: Turn for description.
2: Black female, black hoodie, blue jeans, in her 70s. She wants 1058 for 1075 volts.
1: You want a 1035 route with that?
2: Yeah.
1: Turn for.
0: And that 23 is going to help me now.
1: Charlie 23, copy.

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0: Charlie 18, 10-4.

I'll send you fast. I got 8-10-4.

0: Charlie 18. I'm going to be out with a red F-150 southbound, just south of Blake Bottom. Tennessee tag, 842, Bravo, Charlie Foxtrot.
1: Charlie 18, 10-4.

0: Tiger 41, 1043, vehicle victim.
1: Tiger 41.
0: Tiger 41, 7532, Iredell, Maine, make contact in reference to 1043 to vehicle victim, who's 1038 of the 10th rank.
1: Yep.

0: far as having a trilogy done to fix that area. Charles, when you charge, you did. It's pulling your 7015 Cabela Drive. 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
1: Charles, when you copy all the drive.
0: Charlie, do you copy?

0: from tonight.
1: That's what I'm looking for. Charlie 210 for TC. Charlie 210, Research Park Boulevard and Old Monrovia Road. There's a, advising there's a very large log in the left-hand lane in the road. Reverse.

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1: 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Baker 19, Pibbles. 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
1: Charlie, can we hold my call at 210
0: Central? Charlie, 10-4. Charlie, 210, copy.
3: Can I call this?
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0: 10-4.

0: Charlie 24 for TC. Charlie 24, Mooresville Road and Huntsville Brown Ferry Road. There's a black semi trailer without the cap, 10-7 south, the southbound lanes.
1: Charlie 28, what was the number to call?
0: Charlie 28, 1070. 56-517-7256.
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0: 24-10-22, copy. Central to Charlie 24.
1: Any other calls from this?
0: Charlie 10-23, just one. Charlie 24, copy. 10-22. Charlie, team, you haven't received any other calls.
1: I'm unable to locate any logging directly. 10-8, we put me back on 10-15.

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0: have been in contact with this 1020. I believe it's going to be 4th Street and 9th Avenue. I'll check that area.
1: Charlie 17, 10-4. Delta 7, Charlie 12, copy.
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2: 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White male. Maybe a black male. 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
0: Charles, 10-4.

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0: Charlie 210, southbound lanes, Research Park and Plummer Road. There's a white vehicle, 10-7 in the roadway in the middle lane. They're advising it's a white pickup. Cannot see hazards on vehicle.
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0: Yeah, Phil, it's plenty. 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
0: Yeah.
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0: 10-4, this one's going to be in the lobby. 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

0: Charlie Felice, Energy Avengers. Tony Research Park and Oakwood Road, southbound. SUV that hit a log and they're causing a traffic hazard.
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0: Charlie 18, 10-4. 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
0: Back at 37,
5: 24. I didn't continue southbound.

0: you know, you're using a cell phone?
1: 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I got a semi in front of. Homes, apartment at Homes.

0: advise the unit with the code crew equipment on. He's right here in front of stop. Slow down, slow down.
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1: 63 possible 1034 offender near Sparkman Executive Drive near UAH Region 8 behind the offender to White Chrysler 300. Currently southbound at the light on Sparkman and Holmes.

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1: 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Officer 16 and 4. Charlie 18 status.
2: Control.
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1: Alpha 110, 11005 Rockcliff Drive. Attempt to contact a William or Brandon Wynn, 34 years of age, white male, in a vehicle. Subject was a no call, no show. An AMS episode.
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Tiger 19, 1050, negative injuries. Tiger 19, area 402 Sherwood Drive. It's a gold colored Honda, older model van. And it's about the vehicle looked like at 1050, even though it's now stuck.

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1: Go on, we're open it.
0: Charlie 33, 10-4.
2: We have another unit there off.
0: You're the unit route to Sparkman Technology.
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0: 31, inbound's notified.
1: 10-4.
0: Delta 7, 10-15, negative injuries. Seven eastbound by 565 to exit 19 to the parkway. Vehicles are 10-7 roadway. It's a white Chevy Cruze hatchback versus a red Toyota SUV.

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1: I'm coming Alabama today. 47 Alpha Yankee Romeo 57 on that gold Honda van.
0: 10-4.
2: You want another unit en route for QC?
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2: You need a 10-5 for Delta 7 on 10-50 negative injuries.
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0: Delta 7, Charlie 24, be advised, it's going to be attempted to be possible injuries. South has a call for the same vehicle description. They have units in route as well. Delta 6 and 4. Charlie 210, 41 Addison Park Drive, Addison Park Apartments, Building 25, Apartment 311, 52 for a Layla Johnson, 9-year-old, college advising. She's currently with her father. School called and said that she didn't go to school today. Concern for her welfare.
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1: Alpha 16, 04. Units 1070, 1063, reckless driver. Passing westbound on I-565, passing exit 13 to Highway 20, 1063 for gold, champagne color Ford SUV. At a high rate of speed. No further. 1031 hours, until clear.

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1: Vega 25, turn 4. Team status.
2: 13, go on. You can go on to and see if I can advise an EPA.
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4: I'm 23. 1300 Lancewood, Apartment A Alpha. Caller buys a previous resident, came to the apartment and threatened the caller, suspects a black female, 50s, unknown clothing, missing front teeth, left in a white Lexus sedan with a busted front end.
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1: in Pulaski. 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

0: Baker 23, Baker 25, and Shabazz West has the possible same 1050 and they're Boston negative injuries.
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0: One unit, 1097. Older champagne covered Ford SUV. Vehicle speeding, driving erratically, no further. 1035, it's all clear.
2: 13.
0: Unit 13.
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2: See if he can buy status of his 86 Chevy Monte Carlo.
0: 10-4.
4: The Charlie 24, if you can stop just west of the overpass that I'm on to start slowing down traffic right there, that'd be good.
5: Work up. You need help or inside lane?
4: I got a lot of background.
0: Outside or inside lane?
4: Inside lane, so the inside lane would be fine.
0: That's okay. That's 1070, 1063, reckless driver. 1063 westbound 565 from Highway 20 for a gold-colored Ford SUV driving at a high rate of speed. No further, Huntsville clear, 1036 hours.

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0: A possible contact number for him, 256-651-1233.
1: Yeah, 13-4. Caller 1097. And 1023, just one. He's a negative as of right now. I'm going to PR clear to verify.
2: Copy.

0: 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I'm out on 565 with Delta 7.
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0: ASAP 2-8.
1: Charlie 13, 10, 23, just one.
0: We actually be out on the outside lane of H 19A.
1: Probably 13-10-4.
2: I'm
1: 23-10-4. Charlie, she's in the caller's not 1097.
3: I copy. You have 23-1022.
1: Charlie 23, copy.

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3: Yeah.
0: On full clear.
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0: 10-4.
1: I don't think there's a state. Can you check an ATA for counting?

0: HR-13. He's going 79 next in line for a white Chevy Cruze.
1: 13-4. He's pulling at Pratt and Church. He may be picking up a warrant.
2: I'll be in tonight.

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0: 13. Can you advise what the next in line is for the Chevy Cruze, please?
1: Charlie 13, 1059 for the Chevy Cruze is going to be Lapdog, and the other vehicle is going to be Bradford.
0: Charlie 13, 10-4, thank you.
1: That's okay.
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0: 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Their neighbor stole their cigarettes and lighter off the porch. Suspect a white male, 20 to 30, all black clothing. This is the fourth call since April 27th for the same 1068.
1: Also,
0: yeah, so nice. Unit 10,
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1: Stone Drive, college advising. Her son became violent with her. Subject's going to be a 33-year-old white male wearing an orange shirt and green pants. Charlie 28, the caller is advising that they're currently at the back of the residence.
0: Sure, careful.

0: Council of 1752. 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
1: Yeah, 10-4-10-7. That was my question.

0: Charlie 12, 26-9 subject and Charlie 5.
1: Charlie 12.
0: Charlie 12. 2201 Drive at Redstone Federal Credit Union. They're advising there's a member 1097 threatening managers. 1975.
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1: Chicken 1022, I'll be around.

0: 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Charlie 18 status.
1: Tinker 1.
0: 1-10-4. Delta 7, units on 5-5-3-5 status.
1: Alright, Tinker 1.
0: Charlie 13, 10-4.

0: Charlie 11, Charlie 12. They're back online advising the subject no longer. 10D7 was picked up approximately 4 minutes ago by a silver Impo tinted windows, unknown direction of travel.
1: 10-4, since it's not a domestic base, no one can respond.
0: Charlie 12 to 10-16 subject.
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0: I'm on 11-7-4.

Charlie 23, Charlie 28, check your MDTs for the last message.

0: 着。所以现在仍然是有维持分。
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0: Delta 6. You can leave me up on this event. How many knots roadside?
1: Delta 6-10-4. This is 70-1063, reckless driver. Lost in southbound on the parkway, in Airport Road, 1063, for gold Toyota SUV. Recklessly, no further, 1107, Huntsville clear. Off 23 Stratus.
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0: Oh, we're both tonight.
1: 10-4. Charlie 33 status.
3: Kill 1, 37 is that one.
1: Charlie 33, 10-4.
4: Charlie's both tonight.
1: 10-4. It's 1070-1063, reckless driver. 23 southbound the parkway from airport for a gold Toyota SUV. Vehicle swerving, driving reckless, no further, 1108, Huntsville clear.

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0: 6945 Highway 76.
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0: I'll be out with a subject, A to Z Paul on Pratt Avenue. Me off. White male. Gray jacket, blue jeans. Need a 258 route.
1: Everything about
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0: 10-10-4. Alpha 110, status. Charlie 12, units on Benford, status. Charlie 10-7-10-4. Fox 211, you queued up, do you have traffic?
2: Accidental.
0: 11-10-4. Fox 22, you queued up, do you have traffic?
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1: 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Charlie, 210 status. Hunter, Charlie, 210 status. 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

0: Lima to 11, Alpha 316, 1025, Memorial at Zaxby's. My brother's a black female, 40 years of age, unknown clothing. Subject has previously been 1052. Also, she's previously been violent.
1: Still on top. 316, copy.
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0: 23. Can you advise where your 1023 for your 1035? Charlie 23.
1: 1023, just wanted to fly down.
0: 10-4. Are you code 1?
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3: Gene, 10-4.
0: I'm going to tell them now 316. They're now advising it's a black female, red shirt, multicolored leggings, walking northbound.
4: Hello,
0: I'm going to tell them now 316. They're now advising you can 1022.
4: Okay. Okay.

0: Charlie 23, Charlie 24, status?
1: Hello.
0: Charlie 24, 10.
2: I'm telling you, Smackdown. Tiger
3: 19, 10-4. Maker 14, 10-6-9, TC. Maker 14, Parkland, Haysland Road. Rising on the overpass, there's possible gravel or concrete in the roadway causing a high surge southbound lane.

0: 123. We'll be attempting to make contact. 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
1: Charlie 23, 10-4. Can you advise when it's code 1 for Hensley?
0: 10-4, all of us.

0: 7. Say that all three.
1: 3-3-7.
0: 34. Yes,
1: Nitro.
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0: 29, 7-4.

0: from 314 possible 1030 a victim? At 314, 4111 Newson Road, possibly in apartment 23, caller advised they woke up with a large sum of money, 1038 from them, giving many descriptions or being very compliant with 911. Unit 1018, 1055 for Charlie 314.
1: I'm heading Charlie 3 South, I can stay in at 2030, I'll be around the back.
0: Charlie 3 South, 10-4.
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0: Charlie 3 South, copying 1022.
2: To the house, right?
0: 10-4.
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0: 28-10-4.

0: Baker 14, there was a dump truck by the Pizza Hut that lost their load.
1: I had to get turned around. I'm going back northbound now to see if I can locate it to go back southbound. I'm in the area.
0: Baker 25 status.
2: One.
0: Baker 25, 10-4.

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1: Cardinal 7.
0: What side of town is 207 Stone Street?
1: Cardinal 7 to west.
0: We're switching west.
1: Front door, back door, and motion. In the family room, they're advising they can see an older white female wearing a gray t-shirt and blue jeans on camera.
2: 10-4, 10-20. Company that's seen the subject.
1: 10-4. What's up, Charlie? 33-10-20.
3: That's okay.
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0: Charlie 33. On the west side of 227 Bedford.
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0: Black female, blue shirt, gray pants, black male, gray shirt, khaki short.
1: 10-4 and 75 now.
0: 10-4.

0: Baker 23, Baker 27, 1049, subject Baker 6. Baker 23, Baker 27, 255 Pratt Avenue. Clients advising they see a male holding a female at gunpoint. They're now stating it's going to be at the Chevron next to Big Ed's Pizza. It's a white male in his 40s wearing unknown clothing, short with glasses, has access to a white van.
1: Cardinal 7 at 207 Stone Street. Charlie 46, I'll get off. Charlie 46, 10-4. Charlie 23, units on Riverstone status. Console to Charlie 23, units on Riverstone status.
2: Call 1.
1: 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Charlie 28, is it code on frenzy?
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0: Yeah, 4, Sauk is white 3.
1: 10-20.
2: Delta 7, he's at... Delta 7, he's at 28801 Riverstone Drive.
1: 68.
2: Delta 7, call came in, is at 10-51. 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
1: 10-4, how are we going to go?
3: Well, we're just being like he's barricading himself into a room.
2: Charlie 24, copy. Huntsville 10-45, copy.
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1: Charlie 11, 10-4. Charlie 33, units on Binford status. 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

0: Charlie 12, 1050, negative injuries.
1: Oh.
0: Charlie 12, Paul Wallace Avenue in Jordan Lane. It's a red Hyundai SUV versus a gold SUV. 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
1: Not at this time.
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0: King 7, turn it off, dude.
1: King 7. I mean, I'll have to say what equipment they were bringing. They just stated they'd have a truck in Raleigh. I need to

0: That needs to take record. That's it.
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0: Yeah, boy, they're talking about the Mexican restaurant or the grocery store. I'm telling us them at the restaurant.
1: Charlie 12, I have Mexican restaurant and the call details. I'll PX back for letter 1020.
0: I'm checking the area.
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1: 12 units up on Riverstone need an additional Delta unit en route.
2: 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Let me get a little bit more information. I'll pass it along.
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1: Charlie 28. 11 and Charlie 21 are in route, and Delta 7 is in route for spot with the shield.
0: Tiger 37. Drake and L&M, they're in the turn lane. It's a wide Infiniti SUV versus a gray Toyota SUV.
1: Charlie 21,
0: 10-4.
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1: 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Which way do you 10-4?

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0: Charlie 6 off.
2: Evening.
1: 4. Charlie 3 talking, 10-9, you're 10-1.
0: To 11, I'm switching north.
1: 10-4. I'm 22, 10-4.
2: He's the only occupant in the house. He's barricaded in the bathroom.
1: 10-4. Units copy.
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0: Charlie 3, 10-4. Charlie 32 status. Hold on to Charlie 12, Charlie 32 status.
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0: 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Charlie 12, 10-4.

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0: Lima 28, Baker 19, 1069, subject Baker 3. Lima 28, Baker 19, at 3306 Mulberry Lane. Negative contact with the complainant is advising a possible black male wearing a denim jacket, hoodie, and blue jeans is just left the hospital, is in the front yard, just seems suspicious.
1: Was 1038 and it's peeing at this location.
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3: 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I'm a 47 Alpha 971 November, Black Toyota Sequoia.
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1: 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I have a patient that's uncooperative and throwing items they're trying to transport to Huntsville Hospital.
3: Are they? Code 1?
1: 10-4, they're code 1. 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
4: IT, I'm being route. We have negative contact over here.
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1: Delta 6, same 22, copy.
4: Turn on.
1: You can turn 22.
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0: 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New 10-1001 Crescent Falls, make contact complaining in reference to a wash check. 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
0: 13-4. 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

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Blasting the area of 108 Lazy Willow Way, 1063 for a white Dodge Charger with a stripe in the middle of the car. Pronounce. Driving recklessly, no further 1226, I'm still clear.

Yeah, 1070, 1063, host driver. 1063 in the air, 102, Lazy Willow Way for White Charger doing burnout. No further, 1238 is clear.

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0: 13. 4.
1: I'm 13, Echo 74, 2109 Sullivan Road. Made contact with the complainant in reference to 1051, the child's father, as he threw crackers at the caller's vehicle and made threats. Suspects in a gray Nissan sedan, tag Alpha Zero Delta Charlie Whiskey Mio 7, so black male, 28 years of age, white shirt, blue and white shoes.
2: There's your opening route.
3: Back to 33 in the area of Drake in the Parkway. The device of a black male, approximately 50 years old, wearing dark clothing, was walking in the center of the parkway.
4: 28. Other unit,
5: 22, it's good one. 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Be right to call Holden.
3: 10-4.

0: Baker 17.
1: Baker 17.
0: And I was relieved by the Tango unit. Show me on another TC call. Northbound on the parkway close to Useless Overpass. We'll be getting several pieces of debris out of both lanes of the parkway. We'll shut down for real.
1: 10-4.

0: It's a gray Honda sedan. Still getting further. Unit 2 off. Unit 17 for 1015, negative injuries in Charlie 6 Alpha.
1: You go ahead.
0: Charlie 32, they're on County Line Road in Acre Point Drive. It's a red Tahoe versus an unknown second vehicle. It's secondhand callers. Mother was rear-ended. It occurred southbound between Old Highway 20 and Madison Boulevard.
2: In the area.
0: 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Some status.

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0: Charlie 11, can you raise unit 13 and have the X?
1: 10 for red. 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

0: Hotel Charlie 11. 11 Unit 13, advise 2-10-7.
1: Charlie 11. You said he's 10-7?
0: 10-4, he's 10-7.
1: 10-4, who's listening to the shift commander, Evan?
0: Unit 17 is.
1: 7, yes.
0: 10-4.
2: Did you get a caller and have her come open the door?
0: Probably 2-7-10-4. Looks like there's just one.
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0: Charlie 46, 10-4, 10-20.
1: Okay.
3: When you're not 10-6, can you 10-21, Charlie 11?
1: I will take that.
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0: 10-4. Fox 27 status.
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2: 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Notify King 1, please.
0: 10-4. Notify King 1. Notify King 1.
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0: King 1, 10-4.
2: Where are you going to be?
0: King 1 is going to be at 28801 Riverstone Drive.
2: 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Way off my time for me, right?

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0: Tiger 41, 10-4.
3: Or Charlie 11, do you want a cargo unit in route?
0: Charlie 24, Cardinal 4 is en route. Charlie 11, you're not getting out.
1: Good one, sir.

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1: 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Probably 6 out of
0: 4. Orders out for 31, need more units, and we're up.
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1: 1542 Vault Road at Gabriel Apartments, Apartment 4101. It's in reference to medication being 1038 out of the six vehicles. 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
0: Baker 312 at 15116 Balsam Drive. 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It's in reference to an older red model sedan. Has a tag Alpha Lima Mike. It's been sitting there for approximately 5 days. Just requesting to speak to officer.
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3038 victim. 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
1: 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In the area of 1520 Beard Street, caller buzzer, there's a light-skinned black male, all black and black pants. 176 has been doing this last 2 days.

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0: Al 17. Can you turn on the two next lines that are in route?
1: Charlie 32, Charlie 210, the area of 215 Travis Road. Two black males, 1054 of a tan unknown body style of a vehicle. They're currently westbound on Oakwood. 47 has been notified. They're advising they have an extended ETA requesting 1055.
2: Charlie 32, I copy.
0: In the area of that.
1: Charlie, 10-4.

0: And seven saying, tell me about the travels until they come across.
1: 17, 10, 4. There's a 1038 coming in related to the 1054. Still working on details.
2: 10 arrest, mass in residence.
1: Unit
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1: Charlie 18-10-4.

17, Charlie team. We're getting another call in the area of Travis Road and Oakwood Road advising a 40-year-old white male, unknown clothing description, access to possibly a silver Tahoe SUV. Third-hand information from another caller advising the neighbor saw somebody trying to steal the van. 47 stating possible AD in reference to this call is 215 Travis Road. Still trying to get further.

0: 17. We got me. Show me that was probably 18.
1: I'm 17, 10, 4.
2: It's 23 to 30, Cleveland. I made contact with a complainant. Go to 1, 10, 8.
3: Can you advise the Delta units that were in the actual bathroom on the bike to make sure they upload the video before they go to incident?
4: The offender vehicle is going to be a tan colored auto. They fled northbound through a construction site. The trailer that they had was 1038 and it fell off the vehicle.
1: 10-4. Now 36-9.
3: Region 4.
5: 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Fulton 4. 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
1: King 7, 10-4.
0: You didn't leave me on the call.
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0: 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What was the area of activation?
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1: Baker 35.
0: Baker 35 at the VBC 700 Monroe Street. In contact with the complainant. She's advised and she's in the construction area near section 218. Stated that a male subject had pushed her down the stairs. She stated there's three subjects that were harassing her. She's not 1097 with those subjects at this time.
2: 10-4, she's still at the VBC.
0: 10-4, the off-duty officer advised her to call a non-emergency number.
1: Henry 1. She was advised to call the good desk for report purposes.
0: Ten four, all PX are back in advisory, Baker 33, Baker 35, you can 1022.
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0: Charlie 46, 10-4.
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0: Ten four is from the 2607 Barber Drive. Make contact with Mr. Riviera in reference to his neighbor finding a phone in their yard. That some subject that came for at that 10:20 earlier this date.
1: Can you PX the original caller from the earlier call over this?
0: Ten four, she's the one that actually called and wants us to make contact with Mr. Riviera, and he knows that we are coming.
2: South 32, copy
0: 1022.
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1: Lima 22, 10-4.
0: 4 Baker 27 at 430 Wade Road. Client's advising she was, correction, he was there with a friend to pick up property from the residence. They're now involved in an argument. The white male wearing an orange shirt, hoodie, 42 years old, is the ex. Still waiting on further.
2: Okay, what's your back
0: one? I agree with you, 10-4. And status?

0: 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En route to Hunt 5 on Old Monrovia.
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1: Roger, 0, 10, 10.
0: Charlie 23, 10, 4.
1: You're on 565 in Greenbrier.
0: 10, 4, 13, 41. Units 1070, 1063, Reckless Driver. Last seen in the area of 3228 Bob Wallace Avenue near the Mexican Express. 1063 for a white Dodge Caravan. Black tailgate, that's... And the back tailgate is dark blue, Alabama tag, Alpha 0, Echo 3, 6, Tango 6, occupied by a female wearing a floral shirt, driving recklessly, no further, 1342 on Fulker. 4 a black garbage bag that's supposed to be inside of a crate that smells like death. It's on the corner.
2: Temple on tonight, though.
0: Temple.

Alpha 13, Echo 82, can speak on the area. Ten fours, possibly going to be at 424 Edgemont Drive. 911 advised the name, received a call from a female who just advised the street name of Edgemont and that they needed the police to respond to somebody breaking the windows there. She's disconnected. We're not. L13 copying 1022.

0: Alpha 33, Alpha 32, 1038 in progress. Charlie 46, 64.
1: Thank you.
0: Alpha 23, Alpha 32, it's going to be at 2022 Jordan Lane at the bargain shop in that shopping plaza there. They can have your complaint in reference 1038 of her cell phone. Plus that she's tracked it and it's at a on the street just up from there.
2: Thanks, Anthony.
0: Charlie King Clipper.

0: Alice 23, copy.
1: No, that's right there.
0: 10-4, 10-38 in progress to 2022 Jordan Lane. Make contact with your female complainant in the black pickup truck. Reference to 10-38 for iPhone, and it's pinging in that area.

0: Alpha 12, Echo 82, your address is possibly going to be 412 Edgemont Circle for the history on that 1021.
1: Alpha 12,

0: Alpha 1 Tom tonight. Is that clear for Pimp Pimp?
1: Alpha 1 10, 10 4, 10 4, 10 10.
0: Alpha 1 10. 7 0 9 0, Bella Drive. Name is 17 tonight.
1: 17 10 4.
2: Charlie,
1: 210 so far.
3: 10-4, 13-50. Charlie,
1: 32, 10-8. Charlie, 32, 10-4.
0: What's up, 10-6?
1: Down 17-4.
0: Cross 7-8.
1: Edgar, 74-10-4. Alpha 33 status.
4: 7-1 was a caller coming out.
1: Ten 23, we're going to have to make contact with that female at 2606 Park.

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0: Alatua, 10-4.

0: Room 17, Charlie 314, 1069 subject.
1: 17. Charlie 314.
0: 17, Charlie 314. 2305, Jordan Lane at the Walmart. There's a black male wearing a white t-shirt and dark shorts sleeping on the bench on the north side next to the emergency exit.
1: 17, I cop.
0: Please.
2: Kibble.
3: Kibble.
0: Okay. Ten four, it's gonna be at Spartman Hill Smart Pharmacy. There's a 60-year-old female who was hit by a piece of metal that flew off of a utility trailer that was going down the road.
1: So
0: 10-4, I'm 10-23 for a description for the victim.

0: about 32. The fender pulled up out with a black Lexus SUV, black thing on it, right?
1: Elm 32, 10-4, Alpha 23, copy.
2: 23, copy. 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
1: As well, 10-4.
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1: King 110-4. Ten-four, Alpha 23, copy, 10-22. Huh, full clear.
2: Well, pink shirt, black pants. Yeah, did you advise 10-8 in route?
1: 10-4, they are in route. 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
2: 10-4.

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0: I'm 17, 50, final 47. 10-4, they're going to be out at Blue Spring and Sparkman, possibly out with a white Tahoe with a black back door, reference to 10-54 that occurred on Travis Drive and West.
1: University.
0: 10-4, tag and description.
1: I was in 750 Alpha Mike 4 Uniform Tango on a brown SRV.
0: 10-4. Max 312, 10-4. Charlie 314, 10-4.

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0: L-13 to 4, L-17, go ahead.
1: 17. Can you PX-47 dispatch and get it better, 10-20? No, that's a little low, kids.
0: 10-4, 10-23.

0: Yeah, 770-1063, reckless driver. 3 northbound on the parkway from Lily Flag for a dark gray utility truck, tag 47 Alpha Mike, Tango Hotel Bravo, is running red lights, driving reckless, no further, hustle clear, 1402. Units attempt to locate 47, they're going to be at 3414 Lee Spring Road at the Lee Spring Shopping Center.
1: Temple, where are
0: Temple.

0: Alpha 12, Echo 82, 1038 in progress. Mars is coming at 10210 Memorial Parkway. It's coming at the construction area of the Huntsville North Village. It's going to be just south of Food City there. Caller is advising that somebody's 1038 of his 1049. The offender is still on site.
1: Mile 47.
0: Acre 74, 24.

Counselor Charlie 18. Can you 1021? Team 50 with injuries at Spartan and Executive. Driver. Passing northbound the memorial near Whiteford Drive, 1063 for a dark gray utility truck.

0: spray painted lettering on the back. 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Driving right closely, no further 1405 until clear.
1: Drive an executive drive. It's a sedan and a SUV. There are injuries.
0: Sorry, can you 10-55 on him?

0: of 32 cents.
1: She's code one. The phone's been returned. 31 contention, Miss Elder now.

0: Unit 270-1063. 63 for reckless driver, the parkway and lily flag. A dark gray utility truck also has a U-shaped addition to it in the back with spray-painted lettering. Muncie was driving reckless. 1028 on the utility trailers, 47 Alpha Mike Tango Hotel Bravo. And no further at 1406 on Central Clarity.
1: Charlie 35, 1020. Providence, Maine, and
0: Biltmore. 10-4, tag and scripting.
1: I'll be in New Jersey, tag Romeo 98, uniform Golf Victor on a white Mercedes SUV.
2: Yeah, we're in bed, Echo 62.
0: 74 status.
2: What's over?
0: Echo 74, 10 points.
2: That's stop my shot.
0: 4.
2: 6 to that.
0: 76, 10 4.
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1: Charlie 32, 10-4.
2: Charlie 32, 10-4. Tonight. Can you help me put me on the check area call? Barbara and Stanley.
1: Alpha 33, 10-4. Hospital Charlie 35, status.
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1: Mega 35, 10-4. In front of the big dirt pile.

0: 146, Charlie 18, 1069 subject. Charlie 18, Charlie 46, 6275 University Drive at the Target. A Hispanic male, mid to late 20s, wearing a beige beanie, beige shirt, an orange traffic vest, and black pants. Complains advising his tendency of trading cards from Target and is pushing them around in a Target shopping cart, attempting to sell them, and was last seen at the GameStop about 5 minutes ago.
1: Charlie 18, copy.
0: Charlie 37 status.
2: Code 1 to 17.
0: Charlie 37, 10-4.

Charlie 32 status? Charlie 32 status.

0: Six.
1: 10-4, send me a 504 Forest Circle. Caller is advising that her 42-year-old boyfriend put his hands on her. He's a black male wearing a white shirt and pants.
0: Unit 1875. 21 subject being transported to hospital, hospital for R3 tonight. I'm being around.
1: L36. Unit 1718 for 1052 at Lowe's.
0: I'll send you, I'll meet you tonight in this place.
1: I'll send you tonight.

0: Ja, du räumst den höchste.
1: Arthur, 5-1.
0: I would say I'm jumping right to target at one of those things, 10-1, too.
1: Okay.
2: Copying 10-22.
1: I can help. Okay. Lima 28, Baker 17, 10-38. Lima 28, Baker 17 at Walmart, 3031 Memorial Parkway. Make contact with loss prevention. Charm is a white male wearing a light blue t-shirt, khaki pants. He was switching prices on items, trying to exchange them. They're trying to get him in custody now. They're code one at this time.
2: Copy.
0: So, Jim, today, go ahead and call.
1: Allison, team 10-4. It's going to be at 3505 Memorial Parkway at Lowe's. There's a male subject at one of the front registers being aggressive, possibly MS. There's a white male wearing a short brown. And he's got short brown hair with a beard and red flannel shirt. I want to do what you're doing. Sydney, unit 1018.
3: Tom? Well, I can be around.
1: 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Was hanging around the area, just wanting to leave.
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0: Wait, this is going to be Baker Molly, W unit 1022.
3: Hello, Terry, I'll be in the route 17.
1: Out to the temple. Drive 10-4.
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0: Charlie 46, if you're not close, you can 1022. 10-4. Tiger 20, 10-4.
1: Street Sniper 7.
0: After 16, 10-4. 19, 10-4.
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1: Code 1.
0: Your 25, 10-4. Charlie 35, units in the area of target status.
2: If I were, code 1 still attempting to locate.
0: 35, 10-4.
3: Alright,
0: that's a safe.
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0: Make it 35, 10-4, 10-20.
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1: Delta 34.
0: Allison, anything different? Description?
2: 7-10, white male, black hat, red shirt, blue jeans.
0: Cool. Out 12. Number 1, can hear arguing and yelling in the background.

0: well, this is a black male. Can I say this white male in a gray shirt and black shorts? Walking eastbound. What?
1: Charlie 12, 1023, just one. Charlie 12, the subject description is a Hispanic male, unknown age, wearing a tan hat, black shorts, and black sandals. 911 is now advising the window is shattered. Walking towards this street.
2: I'm 28, 10-4. 14-10-4.

0: out of 12 units that can live in mass blank status.
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0: That's 12 to 4.
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0: Subjected that. At 10:56, he went into the Texaco there, and when he was told that he couldn't drink inside the store, he got irate. He was left and walking southbound on Jordan Lane. He was wearing a red shirt and dark color pants with a backpack on.
1: Thank you, Devil.
3: Six, I'll be in that one.
0: That's six, Devil.
2: 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Charlie 32 10-4.
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0: Mega 312, 10-4. 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
1: 4.
0: Mega 312, 47 is en route with a subject. We have 1029 on. I don't have their name.
1: Yeah. Whenever you get out, whenever you can you just add it to the call details?
0: 10-4.

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1: 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We've also received a panic alarm from there.
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1: 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North is 10-3 at 3700 Blue Spring on 1038. University of West North is 10-3 at 3700 Blue Spring for 1038.
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1: Southbound Parkway, just north of 565.
0: 10-4, tag and description.
3: Southbound 47 Charlie 4 Delta X-ray Yankee, it's on a white BMW 528.
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0: 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Vector 37 status.
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1: Limit 28, 10-4. Charlie 32 status.
2: 32, I'm sending.
1: 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Echo 41 status.
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0: Hotel in Delco Echo Zulu on a black Jeep Grand Cherokee.
1: 10-4.
2: Okay, I'll be en route.
1: Charlie 12.

0: Baker 25, Baker 27, status.
1: Well, tonight.
2: Oh. Just go on Blue Springs. I'm tonight.
0: Delta 6, 10-4. Charlie 32, 1035, 1038. Charlie 32, 44 Pine Street. I'm just requesting HPD for a post office worker that was passed out in his vehicle with his door open. Unit 1018, 1035. Baker 35 status. Baker 35, 10-4. Charlie 18, 10-4.
2: Okay.
0: South 31, 10-4.
2: Baker 27, 10-4.
0: 27, 10-4.

Okay, go ahead. Charlie 17, westbound on I-565 near mile marker 13. There's a log chain in the roadway.

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2: Jam 10-4, can you control approach 10-15? PSC.
1: Charlie 3-4, 10-4.

Take away me too. Temple research in 29 at TSC, subject to them. I'll just need the 1029, sir.

0: Alright, 1098, copy. Heading 1022, just advise that subject's name.
1: No, 1048, Cameron Copes.
0: 10-4.
1: SOAUC, copy.
2: Clear.
1: No, 28, 10-4.
3: Call 18-9, can we wrap that other call for 10-12?
1: 18-10-4.
3: Tag 35,
1: Tower
3: 1020. Martin, 10 Parkway.
1: 10-4, tag and description.
4: Alabama Bravo, Bravo Yankee, Golf uniform, Romeo Lima on a white Chevy Tahoe.
1: 10-4.
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0: 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Sector 37, status.
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0: 35-10-4. 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
0: 10-4, it's going to be a 3141 University Drive, Motel 6. Contact with the clerk in reference to an older white male associate wearing a red shirt and gray shorts, refusingly.
1: Two.

0: Very good point, too. I'm sending it from the desk. Clear 10-10.
1: Vector 22,
0: 10-4. Andrew Jackson at Pratt.
1: 10-4,
0: 14-53.
1: Screen 10-22. That's okay.

0: Alpha 12, Alpha 36, seen possible 1037 in progress.
1: 16.
0: 10-4, it's going to be at 2209 Hill Street. Caller is advising that she can see on her cameras there's a black male subject walking around inside, and he's not supposed to be 297. 1023. It's going to be a black male. I know an age. He's wearing some sort of hoodie and he's got dreads.
1: 10-4. Martin in the parkway.
2: 10-4, tag and description.
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0: Medica 35, status. 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
2: To DV unit tonight. Pencil to the DV unit tonight. Pencil to the DV unit tonight. Pencil to the DV unit tonight.

That was Royal Temple. Echo 7423.

0: 1063 on 565, somewhere in between the bottom of the mountain and the parkway for a barrel that's in the middle of the road.
1: 75065 Highway 72. They're requesting an officer for multiple 1038s, wanting 1017.
0: New L33 status.
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1: 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That's 6-4.
0: Charlie, 23, I'm sorry.
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0: Charlie Lowe. Charlie Lowe. If there's a unit that can go eastbound on 565 just before exit 15, there's a truck with a trailer that lost its wheel. So it might be blocking a road truck. I'm trying to get turned around.
1: 10-4, you need a unit eastbound on I-565 for TC.
2: 17, I'll be in.
1: Leave 17, 10-4. I'm sorry. Charlie, 210-10-4.

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0: to go ahead and start us another unit. There's a King unit tonight. Go ahead and start them. Have them be active.
1: New unit route. Alpha 1604. Alpha 13 unit tonight. Alpha 13 unit tonight. Alpha 13 unit tonight. Anthony Jones, okay.
0: Reference to a black male, black hoodie, brown pants. Ran from the stop through the Dollar General.
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0: Is that anything yet?
1: 10-4, can you be en route to 125 Winchester or 1071 Victor 4, subject flight from the stop?
0: Pepper, coming from Cannon Ranch. 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

0: We're code one at the original. 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

0: George 8.
1: Okay. 10-8 extra duty, 1810 university, until 1800.
0: Victor 4, go ahead. Victor 4, you're on south.
2: We're on. If he's running back that direction, that's the residence he'll go to.
3: Six, and sort of drone unit as well.
0: Let's go Lima unit tonight. Let's go Lima unit tonight. Continue to us, okay. Victor 3 is negative for Lima unit.
2: Lima 11.
0: Lima 11, they're requesting a Lima unit 125 Winchester, Dollar General, 1071, subject to lead.
2: Team B is training right now. I'll contact one of them and have them in route.
0: 10-4.

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2: 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He's dropped the trailer and left. So far.
1: Charlie 11, 10-4, 17, copy, you can 1022.
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1: 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Lima 17, you mean route to 125 Winchester?
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0: Charlie 28, 10-4, need a unit and route someone to the hospital for relief for Charlie 28.
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0: Charlie 18, 10-4. Hungry, do you get up your traffic?
1: 10-8.
0: Hungry, 10-4.
3: Here's four. Back and forth, it's code 1. I'm unable to locate. I'm 10-8. I'll be behind the school bus on Bailey Cove. Close to Green Mountain Road. It's got its flashers on, moving slowly.
0: Huntsville to
3: Henry
0: 2. Huntsville clear. Your traffic?
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2: 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Yeah, 10-7.
1: Top of the last unit. Out to 10-7.
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0: 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I don't think it's Alpha General.
1: Alpha 44, 10-4. Delta 6, Alpha 316 status.
2: I won. 10-4. Yeah, you're going to stand by all the more. I'm in route signal.
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3: We're now going to start setting up a perimeter north of the Dollar General towards Gormont. Also set a few units west towards the parkway.
0: 10-4. Need a unit to DJ Richardson in the parkway.
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1: 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It's code 1. I'm 10-8.
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1: And if someone could be leaving Rock Cliff right now, an Uber picking up the subject, we need a patrol unit to stop that vehicle.
2: I'm behind the vehicle. It's going to be a white Toyota minivan.
0: For direction of travel.
2: She's pulling into Rock Cliff.
0: For tag.
2: Victor 3. Alabama tag 47. Charlie 2. Romeo 1. Charlie. White Toyota Sienna.
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1: 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Leave everybody else in place.
2: Ten four. Ten four. 10-7 Rockcliff.
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0: King 4, 10-4.
4: 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Or I'll be at Parkway Hollow.
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0: 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Myself and Tango 25 are both sent out. We're both switching us out.
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1: Charlie 11-10-4. Delta 7, Charlie 46. Be occupied by a 17-year-old Asian female wearing all black, took off northbound, headed towards 39.
2: Delta Santa 25 will be doing CC at CC for direction on SC.
1: 10-4. Unit 10-18 for 10-38 victim in Charlie 6.
0: Delta 10.
1: Delta 10.
0: Delta 10, the subject at Victor 3 stop is going to be the brother to the offender of the traffic stop from Victor 4. We've got units headed back over there and we're going to prepare for a trap. So have the drones stay in place where they're at.
1: Units copy. There's still one outstanding. Need units back around the perimeter points.
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1: 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One 10-10-4.
4: I've got employees from Robin Ranch yelling at me. They might have some information.
1: Let me tell 11-10-4.
5: Yeah, so 11-10-8, they'll be in route to Breezy to Valley Side.
1: 10-4. For Pennsylvania Animal and Charlie 6 Alpha, and a possible 1039 and Charlie 4, and a 1050 and Charlie 3.
6: Okay, forming around to Robin's friends.
1: 10-4.
6: I'm saying that's not Robin Ranch.
1: 10-4. 10-4.
4: That's 211, I'll be at you.
1: 10-4.
0: William at 23, I'm at 300.
1: 23, 10-4.
2: And you can have Charlie 18, 10, 20, you're going to route the old last flight.
1: 22.
4: Charlie 18, I thought. Go ahead with one of your other calls.
1: Charlie 18, 2304 Brayhan Avenue. Caller stating they had an altercation with housing authorities. Maybe a 30-year-old black male wearing black pants, white shirt. His name is Deontay Moore. We're going to make contact with a 59-year-old black male wearing black pants and blue and red colored shirt that has blood on it. Complaint is going to be in apartment D, Delta. Charlie 17, Delta.
6: Falling back around to the original. They said they didn't see nothing at Robin's Ranch.
1: Team 4-10-4.
6: What's your name? Not the animal call.
1: 12-23-10-4. Did you copy the call details?
6: 10-4.
0: I'm getting on the offender now.
1: Delta 7-10-3, just one. 7-7, there was no offender name. It was just a 17-year-old Asian female wearing all black.

0: negative contact at Robin Reds.
1: 10-4. Charlie 3, animal control is notified.
0: Charlie 3, 10-4.
1: Charlie 17, Charlie 18. Caller advising the subject lives two doors down from the caller, stating the subject is threatening him and possibly is armed with a 1049. Give you that 1018 for a 1081 in Charlie 6 and a 1038 victim in Charlie 5. Charlie 24, 10-4, 286 Slaughter Road at the Paxton Place Apartments, apartment 3101, sub burglary alarm, window activation.
2: Mr. Taylor, just starting to track from the back side of the Dollar General. We'll be tracking towards it or not.
1: Northbound towards Vermont.

0: in the area.
1: 1217 Zephyr. Delta 7 status. 1218 Zephyr. Delta 7 Zephyr.
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0: 12, 18 Celsius. Charlie 17, 10-4. Hey, get out, do you have traffic? Console to Henry 8, get out, do you have traffic?
1: Very nice, tunnel.
0: Charlie 35 status.
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1: 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Baker 312, 2014 Hobbs Road, apartment 14, Gresham 14, to 56-year-old female, priority 0. Need a unit 1018-75.
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1: 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Can I go ahead and make a call?
0: 1237, Eastbound I-5, 65, Jordan Lane, 1050, negative injuries. Ford truck versus a gray Chevy Malibu sedan.
1: That was a simple.
0: Charlie 210, 10-4.
2: Charlie 2307.
0: 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Charlie 23, just be advised you do not have a 1055 route.
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0: I think Roadside passed me. Can you PX them back and tell them I'm 72 eastbound directly under the exit 21 sign for Maysville, Hepworth?
1: 10-4.
0: Awesome.
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0: 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The Offenders Brothers back on scene.
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0: 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Charlie 4674, Charlie 23 status.
1: Charlie 23, call 1, to the animal control, advise on ETA.
0: Charlie 23, negative on the ETA, they were notified at 1535. Echo 3724.

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1: 10-4, 10-20.
0: Before the Bob Wallace exit.
1: Can you write an injury description?
0: Yes, please, sir.
1: 10-4.

0: So, no injuries at this time. It's going to be a black SUV, Tennessee Tech 860 Bravo Cupid Hotel Delta. And then it's going to be on a gray Mazda SUV, Texas Tech, Whiskey Delta Mike 3314.
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0: Eastbound Knoxville, 65, research.
1: Lima 211.
2: Got a heat signature in the woods just north of the units that are behind Dollar General. Have the King unit keep walking his direction. I'll stop him and turn north when he's close.
1: Okay.
2: Turn right. 60 yards north.
1: Charlie 32 went en route to Huntsville Hospital for relief for Charlie 18 in Hills Dalton at 1064 and 9565.
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0: Yeah, 218 for 1051 and Charlie 6.
1: Negative, it's just before you exit.
2: Charlie 35, let's go one. I'm going to write the PSC to turn in evidence.
0: Charlie 35, 10-4.
1: Go left a little bit.
0: No, 10-4.

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1: Charlie 412-4.

0: 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Baker 14, 10-4.
1: 10-4.
0: Baker 17, 10-4. Echo 4, 10-4.
2: Baker
0: 19, 10-4.

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1: 10-8, it's out to you.
0: 10-4.
2: I made contact with apartment management. They're doing maintenance work on the AC unit for that apartment, and they'll be in and out for a while, so it may possibly go off. This will be a possible one.

0: Well, just a
1: 4, 10, 4.
2: You're 13, 10, 2.
1: 4.
0: Charlie 12.
1: Charlie 12, Mother says it's going to be a missing person runaway.

0: Well, do you want to send someone out with you? Leaving it at 10:18:75 for Charlie 312 and Charlie 612 on a missing person runaway. 10-4.
1: This is me.
0: 10-4. Leaving it at 10:18 for 10:50 negative injuries in Charlie 6. And a 10:38 victim in Charlie 5.

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0: Charlie 46, 10-4. Charlie 23 status.
2: 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Standing by for animal control.

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1: Eastbound I-565 exit 14 to Research Park Boulevard. The white Nissan Sentra sedan versus the gray Kia sedan. They're currently on the right-hand side of the road near the exit sign.
0: Copy.

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1: Charlie 35, Highway 72 and Nance Road. There's a blue Corvette and a blue Toyota 10-7 in the roadway, possibly westbound on 72 near the animal clinic, occupied by a white male in his 20s, unknown clothing.
0: 7-10-8, switching to west.
1: 7-10-4.
2: Charlie 3-5-10-4. Charlie 44, 10-8-7-5.
1: Charlie 44-10-4. Baker 37, status.
2: Cool.
1: 10-4. 44, 47, 33, University Drive at Chick-fil-A. Complainants requesting 1017 for a counterfeit bill that was used at the restaurant.
2: Charlie 44, copy.

Kelly 21. Kelly 21, 1049 at PSC, subjects in the jail, Marcus Green, date of birth 5/25/2009.

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0: 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And Charlie 4.
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0: 95504 Jordan Lane at your cell phone drive. Call is advising there's a customer arguing with the staff, so there's going to be a 20-year-old white female wearing a gray camo dress. At 1875. My daughter left on foot eastbound. She's a white female, 14 years old. Black shirt, blue jeans, black hair. Maybe at 1875.
2: What is that? Something I can turn for on the route?
0: Bill 7, Charlie 46 status. Charlie 46, 04. Charlie 37 status.
3: Charlie, I'm at Denali Export, generated airborne in front of Jordan Lane, 10-foot tunnel, tonight, so.
0: And?
3: Charlie
1: 35, I'll be closing.
0: 314, you can 1022. Charlie 4874.

314 to 3916 Thomas Road at Merrimack Village, Apartments D Delta. Caller was difficult to understand. Language barrier. May have taken 1079. Still waiting for further. Good evening, 1018, 1055. 10-4.

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1: Lima 111, 10-4. Baker 36, 1069, Animal. Baker 36, 330 Sutton Road at Walmart. In row 5, in front of the grocery side, there's a Chihuahua locked in a car. It's a white Lincoln SUV. Alabama Alpha 0, Bravo Bravo 7, Alpha Papa. That's been in there for 30 minutes. Lima 111, can you be in route 755?
0: Hello.

0: 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For a white Toyota Tundra, tag Alpha Zero Yankee, Charlie 4 Delta. Vehicle is attempting to run other vehicles off the road. No for 1624 on Swickler.
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0: 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He's a black male in his 20s, about 6 feet tall, thin build, wearing a white shirt. And 1850
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1: 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Dell Drive, make contact with a complainant. She has a white man in a hoodie with a goofy printed bonnet with shorts and a brown hair, looking in the windows, trying to force himself into the residence. TSC on the call was 53. She's requesting contact.

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0: Sure. Can this copy release perimeter?
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1: 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She's off.
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0: 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Lima 111 at 315 Franklin Street at Samantha Howard Realty, front room motion.
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0: up. 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
0: 1063, North Island Research from University for White Tundra, Tag Alpha 0, Yankee Charlie 4, Delta, driving reckless, no further, also clear, 1633.
2: To attempt to contact Matthew Webster, black male, 50 years of age, caller believes he may be having an AMS episode.
0: Charlie 35, Charlie 37 status.
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0: Henry 6, 10-4. Charlie 35, Charlie 37 status. Charlie 35, 10-4.
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3: 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That's engine 4. Henry 4, I'm 10-9-7,
1: 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Henry 4, 10-4. Charlie 48 status. Charlie 48, 10-4.

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0: Becker 43, Becker 46, status. Becker 46, 10-4. I'll 36, 10-4. Delta 7, 10-4.
1: Charlie
0: 55, 10-4.

0: Charlie 3-4-10, code 1, Henry, transport at Wallstone, say.
1: Charlie 3-4-10, code 1. Vector 47 at Parkway Place Mall, 2801 Memorial Parkway. Making contact with a complainant in a silver Kia. She's the aunt, advising that her 13-year-old niece, India, pink hair, wearing a blue shirt, blue jeans, is 1097 near the food court. She's supposed to have pickup orders on her. Should be with a black male named Zach in a t-shirt and blue jeans.
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1: 1065. Charlie, can you cover your traffic?
2: Back 37, 10-9,
1: 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Back 37, 10-4.

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0: Now 412, 4208 Irondale, make contact with a complaint in reference to theft of drywall from a work site.
2: 12, 10-1-2, Life Church, beginning mileage 676.3.
0: 10-4.
1: Charlie, thank
0: you. Are you still in the area, PSC?
1: 10-4.
0: 18. There's a subject in the lobby, Stephanie Hyde, white female, navy blue scrubs, 830 of 81. So chick has a multiple 1029s through ADD. She's unaware. Sitting next to the records window.
1: And 10-4. Show me time, Shelby.
0: 10-4.
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0: Charlie 412, 10-4.

0: I am about to take a break off.
1: Packing 312, 10-4. Houston 70, 1063, reckless driver. 1063 northbound on Jordan Lane from University for a red GMC Sierra. Vehicle's driving reckless, swerving no further. 1647, has full clear.
2: Stack 9, 10 8.
1: Stack 9, 10 4. Charlie 37 status. 37 to 4.
3: This is a caller, 297, yeah.
4: Shiva's ETA of 5 to 10 minutes at 1635.
3: 10-4, can you lower normal on the second floor? Next to Dillard's.
4: 10-4, new unit 1018, 1050, possible engine Baker 5 and Baker 5 Alpha.
1: 3-4.
2: I'll be in the house going on with others.
4: Baker 36, 10-4, it's going to be a crash notification. Don't have vehicle descriptions. Ten eighteen, 1055.

0: 44 Lima 111 QB, you're out to the 1050 injuries, Decker 5 Alpha. Decker 44 Lima 111 is mile marker 325 Highway 431 South. It's a gray sedan versus another dark colored gray sedan.
1: Okay, well, we're about tonight.

0: Charlie Gonzalez. That's all clear. University Drive, Atlanta's Lombardi Nissan. Can I confirm your complaint in reference to one of the employees damaging another vehicle that had ran into his vehicle that caused damage? He's had him in the officer response.
1: It was Charlie 35, potential when he saw green light.
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0: That's a nice one.
1: 10-4.
2: Yep.
1: 36-4. Yes, 1070, 1063, reckless driver. 1063, northbound Jordan Lane for University Drive for red GMC pickup truck. 1028, Alpha 0, Bravo, Bravo 1, November X-ray. I said it was speeding, swerving all over the road. We have 5 out light female. No further at 1653, Hensel Clear.
3: Davis residence. It's an interior garage door activation.
0: Report up.

0: Have negative contact with 1050. That's Huntsville Fire, Hindi. Are they out with the wreck?
1: Baker 36, Huntsville Fire and Hindi are not yet to 97.
0: Roger, 56, not there. 1050.
2: And 10-6 around the precinct.
3: Roger, seek uniform.
1: Charles, 10-4. Baker 36, Huntsville Fire advised unable to locate.
0: Nope.

0: 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Charlie 314 status.
1: Charlie 4 Baker.
0: Charlie 314.
2: Viper, they're going to get through next and last.
0: 10-4. Totally 50 miles, 10-4.
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0: Charlie's on PSA.
1: Charlie 37, 10-1. 16-57.

Charlie 46, Lima 110, 1076, subject. Okay. 10-4, it's coming at 258 Old Jim Williams Road at the Nature Preserve parking lot. White male elderly that was 1076 in the parking lot and started doing 1030 things when the complainant walked by. She wants contact. She's coming in a white Audi in the parking lot. Subject standing next to a black minivan in the parking lot.

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1: 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Charlie 3-12-7. Oh, 1-10-10-4.
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Units 1070, 1063, reckless driving. Units 1063, the area of Jordan Lane and University Drive for a red GMC Sierra truck, Alabama tag, Alpha Zero, Bravo, Bravo, 1 November X-ray, occupied by a black male mid-20s with a white hand watch and a black female mid-20s unknown clothing. Last seen northbound on Jordan Lane. Nothing further, 1700, on full clear.

0: 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It's a white Kia K4 and a red Dodge Charger.
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0: Convenient for a 1037 to vehicle victim, House 3. House 3, 3006 Mary Oaks, make contact with a complainant in reference to 1037, a gray Ford Focus, if his credit cards were taken.
1: Table.
0: What are you shooting for? Charlie
2: 314. I'm only making contact with the other party at 4502 Catalina Street. Let's go one.
0: Charlie 314.

0: Charlie 46, Lima 110, the tag on that black minivan, May 47 Alpha, Mike, Charlie 83.
1: 46, what do you copy?

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1: Try to go.
0: 10-4 is coming at exit 8 on 565 westbound. He's on the ramp to turn on the Glenhorn Boulevard. It's a blue pickup truck and a black and white dump truck.
1: 10-4.

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1: 55, Fed 1.
0: 55 to Jordan and Oakwood Road. 4.
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Charlie 412, 1064. Force. We have 565 in Sparkman, left-hand shoulder, the 2017 Black Lincoln Navigator, it's got a flat tire on the side, it's got 259 in route, just question of 50 feet.

0: Charlie 44, 1050.
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0: 10-4. 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

0: Charlie 35, Tennessee County area. Ten four, sorry, 740 Plummer Road, apartment 1034. Female called 911 and they could hear other females yelling, screaming in the background. And then she advised that we get 1022, the subject's left. 1063, for disturbance. Unit 218, TVD 5.
1: 25, all of us.
0: Charlie 35.
2: 17, I'll be in right with him.
0: Number 17,

0: Charlie 46, Lima, Montana South. Montana South. Charlie 43, Charlie 48, Steph.
1: Looking for.
2: Lima 17, contain 20, so I'll be out.
3: Lima 17, I'll call.
1: Console clear. 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Nothing further, 1725, console clear.
0: Unit 1017-1063, unauthorized use for North. 1063 for Hawaii, 2015, IEQ 7, tags 47, Charlie 6, Bravo, Delta, correction. 47, Charlie 6, Bravo 7, Delta. It's going to be active by Blackmail, subject of March 8, Deshaun Rivers. As vehicle's last name on Brown Village, 5926. 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No further hustle.

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0: 23-14, Tiffany with injuries. Ten four, it's going to be a Jordan and Holmes. Should be a navy blue BMW sedan and a white Ford pickup truck. And unit 10-18, Tiffany, goodbye.
1: Label 17, I'll be around.
0: For a white male and a maroon F-150 vehicle is driving reckless. We're being no further. 1727, I'm clear.

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0: Okay, is there a female unit connect?
1: What's a female unit tonight?
3: 12-1081.
1: L32. L32, can you be en route to Oakwood and Jordan for 1071?

0: I'm leaving it at 1655 with Echo 82 on Grand Village, 1063 for unauthorized use.
1: Henry 4, 10-8, 10-7, 10-90.
0: Henry 4, 10-4. 16-10-50. I'm 2246 Winchester at Publix. 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It's private property, but one party is refusing to give information.
2: Simple.

0: units in 70, 1060 through Reckless Driver. 1060 through Amy Road, Oakwood, and Gladstone. The former room Ford F-150 pickup truck, Alpha 38238. The subject had a 1050 with another vehicle, and he was swerving all over the roadway. Both vehicles left the area, just 1063. No further at 7032, Huntsville, please.
1: Okay, we're both trying, so.
0: When is that thing, Tom?
2: We're both trying, so.
0: Charlie 412,

0: Medians for 1037, a vehicle in progress, Alpha 1.
1: Officer 3.
0: Alpha 3, 2107 Meridian Street, it's a white female, barefoot, jeans, brown tank top, going through people's vehicles and mailboxes.
1: Temple.
0: Unit 1055.
1: And I'll be in room.
0: Unit 4.
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1: Control Ferry, 79 Nation line for a Kia sedan.
0: That's my title, 10-4. I'm in 1061, 400 White 4 Drive. 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Correction, make contact for reference to fraud.
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0: After 30 units around 40, and caller 5 says subcoat backed away from the vehicle. She's currently around the corner of the building.
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0: Charlie 35, Charlie 43, status.
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0: Charlie 43, 10-4.
2: I'll be out with that vehicle. It's unoccupied.
0: Charlie 48, 10-4. Can you have that exact?
2: It's directly in front of signature 11.

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2: 46, Kelly 1.
0: Tampa. Kelly 412, status. 412, 10-4. Lima 17, Charlie 314, status.
1: Thank you, Kelly.
0: Lima 17, Kelly.
3: Negative contact, negative disturbance. You can show what's in the center.
0: Yes, ma'am.

0: Charlie 48 says. Charlie 48 sounds.
1: Next up.
0: Echo ID 2-10-4.
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2: Thank you.
1: 4011 Marie Avenue. 911 has a lawn with a male caller on the line. Advice, he dropped a female off. The female then accused the caller of injuring her. It's a white female, 30s, black and white shirt, black shorts, named Heather. Currently in an altercation.
2: Go for it.

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1: JT in 1022. The caller is, or the complainant is requesting roadside and route.
0: 412-10-4.
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1: Charlie 55, 10-4. It's a 10-8 fever, 10-50 in Research Park, Plymouth.
2: Roger, go on, 10-8, go ahead.
1: Charlie 312, 10-4. It's coming to southbound lanes on Research Park, south of Plummer. The caller is advising you 10-50 with a sidewall. Single vehicle. Negative injuries. 944, 10-4. Charlie 412, status.
0: Let's call on you, show me tonight.
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0: Charlie 44, 10-8, 312, 227, being around.
2: Charlie, no copy.
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0: 319, I'll 49 status. I'll 49, 10-4. I'll 412 status.
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0: out there. So he's playing part of his exchange information on tonight.
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0: Lima 17, Charlie 314, status.
1: 14, star 1.
0: Charlie 314, test 1. Charlie 48, Echo 82, status. Charlie 48, I was negative on the attempt to hit and run. Damn. Now 43, Charlie 18, 1051.
1: Now 43.
0: Now 43, 2514, scenic view, make contact with the complaint and advise her son went to pick up her daughter from the father's residence. Advise now she's afraid the father's being violent towards the children. Can and give exact for the father, but complaint is requesting contact in front of 2514.
1: Alfred Gaga.
2: Oh, 44. Charlie, I think you just went to.
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0: 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Take away, D2, 10-4.

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1: Still 13-4. Figure 46, 8003 Benaroya Lane at Malibu Apartments, Building K, Apartment 6. Clarifies his cat is injured and went into the crawl space under the apartment complex. He's unable to get it out. Needing at 1018 to... B1022.
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0: 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Charlie 46, 10-4.
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0: Call 43-10-4. So the caller disconnected on the second call. She was pulling southbound on Pulaski.
2: Ten four. Back on her last call. We'll be out at 4802 University Drive Road.
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2: 10-4, Huntsville 2 Frank unit 10-8. 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

0: Room 17, could you see? Room 17 is pulling westbound I-565, exit 14 to research. There's a ladder in the eastbound lane.
1: Room 17, I got it.
0: Department and scene view.
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0: 10-4. Charlie
4: 35. Do you still need a unit route to that 1050 on 6520 University Drive?
0: 10-4.
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0: 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Charlie 312, another caller is now advising it's westbound just before the Steak and Rocket Center.

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0: Charlie, I think we're wearing a blue shirt and gray shorts.
1: 10-4. Baker 43 says.
2: 43, what's that one?

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0: the officer tonight. Counsel to the CFE officer tonight. Counsel clear.
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0: Baker 4674.

0: 7-8-10 Alpha Echo 3, 1500 Spartan, Overlook Apartments, Apartment 17 Delta, 1058, requesting 1055. They requested a CIT officer, was negative all three sides.
1: Very simple.
2: Anyway, thank you.
0: Negative.

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1: 4 Baker 35, 0

0: 3 to 4.
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0: Victor 4, can you provide PX for Charlie 18?
1: 760-447-4105.
0: Pencil clear.

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0: 5550 Friends Crossing, Winchester Apartments, Apartment 117. Subject's willing to turn himself in for 1029. Curtis Michael Cossey, 52293. Saw his posting on Crime Stoppers.
1: Police 16, 10-4.

0: Tiger 36, claim 111 status.
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0: printer.
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0: 37, 10, 10, 4.

Teleport to all 1050 negative injury. Teleport 12, it's going to be 3705 Drake Avenue. Fuel city. Sedan, that's black sedan.

0: Houston, 7063 for road rage. Slaughter Road, Highway 20, westbound. For a white Mercedes-Benz SUV. Well, turning off to Slaughter Road. Having road rage with a black SUV with a caller. I think heading towards Slaughter, Hazard Boulevard. No, it's road rage, 334 on square.
1: Seven.
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2: Lane 110, it's going to be 115 graphics drive, twice daily. In contact with a white Honda Elantra or a possible gray SUV. Passing police advising it happened on our JD south of the railway. One of the vehicles that twice daily, the other one's in front of the parking lot cooler.
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Yes, this is 63 Rick Strubber. 1063 to Area Walter Anna Highway, Harmon Road, Madison Boulevard. For a silver van, with a tag of 4712796, Papa. Message, beautiful driving Rackley, northbound Walter Anna. Bells Further, 1837 Square.

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1: Can you carry in pursuit on Holmes?

0: units be advised. Count 47 is on the pursuit. They're continuing westbound on the boulevard.
1: 47's in pursuit, westbound, passing Triana Boulevard on Holmes Avenue. Coach Jordan, Silver Jeep Cherokee, 47 Charlie 67, Hotel November.
0: Telephone 12 to 4. Lima 11, where are they? Never continue westbound on Triana Holmes. Or see if units can set out stop sticks. 10-4. Units are not copy to set out stop sticks.
2: We're now in the area.
3: 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Not in an active pursuit.
0: Unit 13, 10-4, units copy.
1: Alpha 31, 47 just advised they're not actively pursuing. They're following the subject for now. They're at Holmes and Sparkman with UAH.
4: Yeah, but I didn't see it.
1: Now 31 is 1038 first out of Limestone County.
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1: 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Bigger than full steps. Figure 46, Thomas.
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0: about the war?
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0: Tell them to 10-4.
2: Where's your entry?
0: Charlie 14, 10-4. Charlie 412, do you need to be put back on that 10-15?
3: Negative, Charlie 15, 10-4,

Victor 1, Victor 4, status. 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

0: Huntsville to Victor 1, Victor 4 status. Ping 3, end of the race, Victor 1, Victor 4.
1: We're at roadside.
0: 4.
2: Equipment, just on.
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0: Simple.

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0: Oh, well, there's your thing. Is there a gate code on file for this apartment complex?
1: 10-4, I'll put it in the call details.
0: Oh, there's a key. 10-22, just open.
1: 10-4. Al 44, 10-41, victim off 5.
0: 4.
1: Al 44, 3784 University Drive, Davis Apartments, apartment 1816. 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
0: Oh, 3-16, 10-9-7.
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1: Tiens, fais pas toi. 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Tiens, pour ça, c'est comme 20 Town Center Drive, 2020 Apartments. L310 is advising there's available occupied by one person. They're not going to see him on the camera, unless they're a resident worker and they shouldn't be on that floor. L310's request for subject to leave. He's unable to do a 1052 himself.
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0: 312 will be around with me. Charlie 312, 4610.
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1: 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Let me maintain off 33 status.
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0: 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It's going to be 110 on the highway, Ringsley Trail. It's a large truck dumped against the trash on the side of the road. Still there or not?
1: 10-4, all right.
0: 10-4.
2: Probably 412. 10-4 is very on my call.